0: From Bruce Beckvar's album Magic of Healing Music, that was Kapha Morning. Kapha is spelled K-A-P-H-A. Before Bruce, we heard Enya with Samoint. I think that's how you pronounce that. It's spelled S-M-A-O-I-N-T-E from her album Shepherd Moons. I'm Kelly Superja. 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If you'd like more information about the program, including how to submit a request for next week, as this is a pre-recorded show, you can visit its page on my personal website at ksaperja.net/northernlights. That's ksaperja.net/northernlights. That's written as one word. I'll be back in a moment with more relaxing New Age ambient and meditation music after these messages.
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0: 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Back to Northern Lights, the New Age show. I'm Kelly Superja. Michael Whalen has just released a new album of solo piano music entitled When the Rain Learned to Sing. And from it, let's start this set with Blowing Leaves, October Zephyrs.

That was Michael Whalen with Blowing Leaves October Zephyrs from his new album When the Rain Learned to Sing here on Northern Lights, the New Age Show. I'm Kelly Superja. Michelle Qureshi is back with another new single, this time a remastered version of her song Star.

0: That was Shardad with Eternity from his album Dream Images. We also heard Kevin Kendall with The Brook from his Spring album. Fiona Joy Hawkins with Running on Joy from 600 Years in a Moment. Michelle Qureshi with the remastered version of her song Starfield. And we began this set with Blowing Leaves October Zephyrs from Michael Whalen's new album When the Rain Learned to Sing. I'm Kelly Saperja, and we'll be back in a moment with more relaxing New Age, ambient, and meditation music in a few moments. 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
1: 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Oh.

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0: That was David Bradstreet, Dan Gibson, and consultant Dr. Lior Bartel with Awakened Spirit from the Solitudes album Natural Concentration. We also heard Liquid Mind, a project of composer and songwriter Chuck Wild, with the title track from Volume 5 of the popular Liquid Mind series, Serenity. 2002 with Moonlore from their latest album, The Wishing Well. And we began this set with the title track from 7 and 5's album, Trading Stories. I'm Kelly Sapergia, and you're listening to Northern Lights, the New Age show. If you'd like more information about the program, including how to submit a request for next week, as this is a pre-recorded show, you can visit its page on my personal website at ksapergia.net/Northern Lights. That's ksapergia.net/Northern Lights. That's written as one word. I'll be back in a moment with more relaxing New Age, ambient, and meditation music after these messages.
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9: 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But don't worry, I'm sure you'll understand Wally a lot better than that guy. Ma'am, you've heard the show, what do you think?
10: Just look at my Turkish fashion exhibits. You've tempted the tree, warm, money, the Egyptian finest of it.
9: My thoughts exactly. So be sure to catch Wally Harding for great music, some chat, and a bit of a laugh on the WWW show in gibberish. Ha ha ha ha ha.
11: Just mad. Absolutely mental.
0: Gibberish. Welcome back to Northern Lights, the New Age show. I'm Kelly Sapergia. Let's start this set with another track from Michael Whalen's latest album, When the Rain Learned to Sing. This is Light Beneath the Fog.

From the album Kingdom of Mountains, that was Home by Mystic Journey. We also heard Diane Arkenstone with A Gentle Touch from The Healing Spirit, Gentle Thunder with Deja from Echoes of the Spirit, David Mauk, spelled M-A-U-K, with Lakeview from his latest album Piano with a View, Suzanne Chiani with the title track from The Velocity of Love, and we began this set with Light Beneath the Fog from Michael Whalen's new album, When the Rain Learned to Sing. And that's going to wrap up this week's broadcast of Northern Lights, the New Age show. As always, I hope you enjoyed the program as much as I enjoyed presenting it this week. If you have any comments about anything you've heard, or if you would like more information about the show, including how to submit your music for airplay if you are a musician or label, you can visit its page on my personal website at ksapergia.net/Northern Lights. That's ksapergia.net/Northern Lights. That's written as one word. I'm Kelly Sapergia, thanking you for listening, and I hope you can join me again next week, same time, same station, for more of the best relaxing New Age, ambient, and meditation music. And from the album Mother Earth Symphony, I'm going to leave you this week with The Good Red Road by Harrison Edwards. Thanks again for listening. We'll see you next time.

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And that's what I'm going to play. Hi, everybody. 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My mic is out of sync, and I thought I'd fix it, but I haven't. But this always happens when I reset my computer and forget to do it. I've been looking through the records an hour

0: play the song you'd like to hear, and we'll tell you how to write and call and all that stuff. We got a call from Cheryl, an email from Judy, and one from somebody who requested something a while back and I didn't get back to, and I apologize for that. That happens a lot. It's not intentional. It's called getting old in memory. And for those of you that have the same problem, you know what I mean. I'm trying to work with it, as I always say. And I'm doing pretty well, considering.
1: I got a stack of records here. A stack of records.

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And we're back to normal for now, for the computer. Kind of. I'll try to go into it and not be too technical. I always try, and I don't always succeed. But here we go.

Thought I knew every Toys song that was out, but that one I never heard. It's okay. That's the Toys, and May My Heart Be Cast Into Stone. Okay, it's a good title for 1966. And we started out with our regular same stack of records, and then we had Puddin' in Pain, 1963. I think it was 62. I think I put the wrong jingle, but I'm not sure, and I can't look right now. But I first heard that record in 72 on the local, because they didn't have a syndicated show for two or three years later. Dr. DeMento's show, when he was in L.A., he played it once and said, "Here's a Phil Spector record. You didn't think it was him." And it was on the Phillies label. He had a 45, obviously. And he loved it. He played it a couple of times. And he liked it at the time. And I loved it. And I didn't know about it until later when I got a collection of Phil Spector. Or I found a 45 of it somewhere. I don't remember how. But I love that song. One of the early Phil Spector ones. Not the girl groups yet, but getting there. Not the wall of sound, but the building of it wall, as one collection calls it. Welcome to the show, Mike G here. Yeah, we worked on the computer last weekend. I stayed home. I didn't go to my sweetie. And what I thought would be maybe half a day and then relaxing ended up being 2 days and hardly any relaxing. And it's still not perfect, but it's working. And I can't understand why what's happening is happening. And I'm not going to go into it because it's too technical. And when I have a chance to sit here and work with it again without having to do a show, I'll still try to figure it out. I'm going to back it up until I get this thing fixed and then bring the image back. Because I think the image is fine. It's just the boot up isn't. And why, I don't know. And I've done everything, like changed it to legacy mode and whatever they call the other one, and to care boot and a whole bit, and it's still not working right. I use the version of Windows that a lot of people recommend using, Rufus, because you don't get all the crapware, and you don't have to sign in with a Microsoft account. You can create a regular account, like as if you were doing it from Office, or you know, some business. Which, by the way, Windows 11 will not let you do anymore. They want you to have an account with Microsoft, so they can give you all the ads and the bloatware and the Copilot crap and everything else that makes your computer not your own anymore. You know, I hear that many times. A lot of Linux people are saying, at least one called Zoran, which I've used, that people are switching to Linux because of all of the stuff that's happening with Windows after the discontinue of Windows 10. In 2025, in October, Zoran had about two or three million downloads, where before it probably had 120, 150. That's just one distributor. But the only reason that's so well known, it's getting more well known now, is because it's as close to Windows as you're going to get. And I may try it again sometime. I tried it a couple of times and was happy with it until I found something I didn't like, then I took it out. It's usually the case. So anyway, welcome to the show, and I'll be here until for 2 hours playing your requests. You've got three of them, one from Cheryl, going to be two versions, and you'll find out why. But let's get started, and I'll tell you after the first set how to write and call me. And please do, because I want to, you know, keep you guys be part of the show. I just don't want to play music all the time. I'm enjoying it now. But I'd like you to be a part of the show and make your request and give comments if you want to. I may be gone in June. I'm going to take a month off of broadcasting. I'm going to a camp at the end of June in Napa, which I haven't been to since 1993 or 94, probably 94. And it's going to be interesting to go there again. And I'm going to see people I haven't seen in a while, if any of them are still going there, and all that stuff. I'm going to bring my little scanner so I can listen to the ham radio people that seem to, blind community in that area that goes that don't go to camp,
communicate with people that go to camp. We'll see if there's any still doing that, because ham radio has been phased out. I know I'm working on getting my license. So I hope I do. But anyway, let's get started with this great one, Buddy Holly from

Give me 40 acres and I'll turn this rig around. I like that last part. Yeah. Anyway, okay, I got it, I think. Anyway, that's pretty good. That's pretty good. Okay, that's the Miller's Brothers. In fact, I played them on the country show. I think I played that one on the country show, too, for 1964. I wonder if that's on Star Day. It's on a Star Day album I have, so it might have been. And then You Lost That Loving Feeling, the Righteous Brothers, of course, everybody knows that one. Try to Find Another Man. We used to hear that a lot on radio in L.A. Not just the soul stations either, which is kind of interesting. 1964. Anyway, we've got, darn, I didn't get that ready yet. Okay, we'll play Etta James. And then we'll play, sorry about this. We'll get it on the next set. I promise you. 1, 2, 3, 4. Okay. We'll get it on the next set. I'm losing track of what I'm doing here. I'm not going to forget it again. Okay. Here's Etta James, who's done very well and not so well, but she's done pretty well for herself. Got off heroin and everything. Even helped some famous singer who was dying of cancer, I believe, and forged the money to make him survive as long as he could. Anyway, here's Etta James from

Not a bad song. Never heard that one. Which I'd love it by, what if Mike knows that one? That's by Leon Haywood in 1965, I believe. And it says here Children, but that's obviously labeled wrong. I think it was Tom Glaser. I might see if it was the Glaser brothers. Don't know. Let me see if it says here. Okay, I remember hearing that in the radio. My bus driver liked it. Tom Glaser and Children's Chorus. That's all it says. I wonder if somebody wrote that, or if that's how it's written on the label. On Top of Spaghetti. Now, don't give the kids credit. It says mono, but it wasn't stereo, so somebody labeled that wrong. From 1963. I want to say 63. See if my memory's still okay right now. Yep, correct. Hey. Got as high as 133. But I heard it in L.A., I know that. And after that, we had, I mentioned the Ratchet Brothers, Try to Find Another Man. I think I mentioned that one. Okay, and then after that one, we had Dark and a Blazer. No, Etta James, yeah. Fool As I Am from 61. Dark and a Blazer, Funky Walk. I didn't put a year in that one. Or the other one. On Top of Spaghetti was 63. Funky Broadway, Don and the Blazers were, Don and the Blazers, I think that's what it's called. Let me get it right. Dark and the Blazers were out in 68, 69. I think they were on, Original Sounds Record, which was basically known for making Oldies But Goodies album, but Art LeBeau had groups sign up like the, when it did Talk Talk, the Music Machine was on that label. And then John Glaser, and I mentioned the, that's funny, they're both in Blazers. Okay, we'll get the Children and then Leon Haywood. My mind isn't working right now, so folks, bear with me just a moment, please. We're going to end it up pretty soon. So we'll play these ones, your request. Oh! New request. I'm going to actually... Oh, and I just closed my email. How damn... Why did I... I need a break. Hold on, folks. Okay. Here's what the message is from James. I just say Jimmy or James. Hi, Mike. I'm writing this message to let you know you've forgotten to play my request, which is Rocky Mountain High by John Denver. Hope we'll play it on the next show. And thank you. And I'm sorry I didn't get to it the first time. Folks, I'm just a human. Make mistakes. Anyway, here we go with his request. And one of my favorite John Denver songs that I heard when I was working at KGBS, but it didn't do that well. And I loved it. So I'll play that one. And then we'll have Story Sisters and Bad Motorcycle and Hanson Cargyle and None of Your Business. That's a good title. Makes you feel wanted. Okay, let me get that in here and put another break. And then we'll have our ending theme. Boy, this show's gotten by fast. Okay, here we go, folks. You know what? Friday, I'm not going to be around computer for a couple of days. So I'm going to love that. So here we go.

because without you nothing seems the same. So I'll wait until you're home. Again, I love you.

Yes, hello everybody, here's Ad Leflang with another edition of Soul Food. And of course you're listening to The Global Voice. And I present you an hour of the best in soul, rhythm and blues music coming your way here on this radio station. Of course, I served you a nice dinner with free course dinner, by the way. And we're gonna start off with Edwin Starr soon and 25 miles to go. And we do those 25 miles in 1 hour, 60 minutes of the best in soul, rhythm and blues. If you have a request for this show, you're always welcome. You can send your request to aad@theglobalvoice.info.

All right, yeah, great music to start off this show with Edwin Starr. We know him, of course, from War and other great tracks. This was 25 Miles to Go. Later, more music by Edwin Starr. But first, Ike and Tina Turner. I never need more than this.

0: 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Not us. We liked
1: it. Didn't that Odd Leaflang guy move to Denmark?
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0: Well, actually, now he does. The whole show's in Dutch now.
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3: 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The show is in the Dutch language, that's true. But the music is good. And, well, maybe you like it. All right, each Wednesday at 11 UTC, which means 1 o'clock in Central European summertime. And now you're listening to Soul Food, of course. Each week, an hour of the best in soul and rhythm and blues music coming your way here on the Global Voice. Stop the War is the next one. And, well, that's a good advice, I think, from Edwin Starr.

Ja, okay, save the last dance for me, this time with Ike and Tina Turner, great Phil Spector production. All right, and here's a Big D. Irving.

0: And this is Sean Klein back with you here on Everything with the Kitchen Sink. Africa Mokili Mobimba. This song was written during the military dictatorship in Brazil. Manu Chao, El Quitapena. And it starts out, to live without you is to live dying. Jörgen Hansson from Sweden. We heard Leave It or Toppin, Life is Great. 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

Okay, the Checkmates, a less familiar song, at least less known to me, Loving You a Lifetime. And, well, I think let's do a bit of reggae with Dennis El Capone and the song called Cassius Clay.

Yeah, that's really a song that makes me remember the pirate stations in the 60s and Radio Luxembourg, of course. Big D. Irvin and Swinging on a Star. And before that, Dennis Al Capone and a song about Cassius Clay. Well, okay. Here is Don Penn.

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We love to hear from you.

Chic and L'Afrique. And before that, you heard Don Penn. Are You There With Another Girl? Of course, a Burt Bacharach track originally. Dionne Warwick sang it in the past. All right, here's Sonny Charles together with the Checkmates and Black Pearl.

Yeah, okay, Sonny Charles and the Checkmates, and a great track, Phil Spector track, by the way, called Black Pearl. And let's do Cher, why not? All I Really Want to Do, also a great track, of course a Bob Dylan one, but this time with Cher.

All right, yeah. Funky music still turns me on. Right. Ethan Starr, and before that, Cher, and her version of All I Really Want to Do. And here are the Shy Lights, and Have You Seen Her?

One month ago today, I was happy as a lark. But now, I go for walks, to the movies, maybe to the park. I have a seat on the same old bench to watch the children play. You know, tomorrow is their future. But for me, just another day. They all gather around me. They seem to know my name. We laugh, tell a few jokes, but it still doesn't ease my pain. I know I can't hide from a memory, though day after day I've tried. I keep saying she'll be back, but today again.

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1: 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Some time ago, we kind of fell off the Mastodon. 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
1: And that's exactly what we did. 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

Yeah, and that's the end of this Soul Food Show. You've been listening to an hour of the best in soul and rhythm and blues music. The last track was by the Shy Lights and Have You Seen Her? And that's the end of this show. Yeah, I'll be back next week with another edition of Soul Food. Tomorrow you can hear me at 11 UTC with Triple Dutch. On Friday at 20 hours UTC with my show Friday on My Mind. And also on Saturday with the Art Nouveau Mix, which is also airing at 20 hours UTC here on this radio station. And there are also repeats of those shows. You can all look it up at our website at theglobalvoice.info. I wish you all the best. Have a nice evening or a nice day. See you again next week. Bye-bye.

The Eva Caudra is me sure Joe Mullen Puff. I'll show right with the Air Claw Sounds Irish. Hello friends, I'm Joe Mullen and I'd like to welcome you to this programme, Sounds Irish. On this programme you'll hear all types, styles and genre of Irish music. Traditional, folk, ballads, country and Irish and old-time Irish songs with vocals and instrumentals, along with some information about Irish culture, geography and history. 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Hello friends and welcome to the programme. I hope you're going to stay with me and enjoy some of the material I've got lined up for you on this week's Sounds Irish. First of all, just to let you know that this is a pre-recorded programme, so you can't contact me while I'm on air. 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JoeBollard, and then a figure 6@gmail.com. If you've got a request, a dedication, an observation, a comment, or just a question to ask. On this week's programme, well, we'll be hearing a few of our old favourites, songs that I know are very popular with Irish people and people who are not Irish all around the world. But we're starting with a track from Mick Galvin, who's very proud of this little island of ours.

I think that singer has a great voice. Mick Galvin, I love you forever, my own native land. And now a song from a singer that we don't hear too often on Sounds Irish, simply because I haven't got an awful lot of his material. But I came across this track the other day from Brendan Shine, and he's singing the praises of the Rose of Castlerea. Now, there's another rose. I wonder how many songs about roses we've got here in Ireland. And Brendan should know. He's from that area.

I'll always love my Roscommon girl. She's the Rose of Castlereagh. Castlereagh is in County Roscommon. I think he named one or two of the towns as well there. Brendan Shine. And apologies, there were one or two blips in that, but I don't think it spoiled it for you. Just want to let you know about this next track from Dermot O'Brien. It's a little longer than we usually have, but it's too good to fade. A couple of songs that you all know so well, you might like to clap your hands or tap your feet or nod your head or whatever you do. Listen to Dermot O'Brien and join in. I will.

A few lively numbers in 6/8 time there from Dermot O'Brien. On last week's programme, I played you a track by John Garry. I think it was My Wild Irish Rose. Got an email during the week from a listener who asked if I could play another John Garry track. She says she loved his voice and could I possibly play something by him on this week's programme. Certainly I will, but as I said, I think it was earlier about Brendan Shine. I don't have a lot of John Garry's material, but I will look it up in the next couple of weeks. But what I do have here by John Garry is one of my favourite Dublin songs, and it's a song that we all know so well. And once again, we can join in the chorus.

And that's how it finishes. Cockles and muscles with the ghost singing it. But he forgot about the Live Alive Orbit at the end. John Garry. A little earlier, we heard Brendan Shine singing about the praises of his home in Castle Ree in County Roscommon. We're moving, although we're still in the west of Ireland, we're moving up from County Roscommon and we're going to County Sligo. Here's a similar sort of song by P.J. Murray, and he's thinking about his old Sligo home.

PJ Murphy and My Old Sligo Home. And I'll dedicate that to any listener from Sligo who happens to be listening to the programme this week. I hope that brought you nearer home. It's just dawned on me. We're a good way through the programme and we haven't had a female vocalist. Going to put that right now because one of the regular contributors to Sounds Irish is Anne Breen. And she's singing a song in praise of her mother. Pal of My Cradle Days.

0: A lovely version of that song. That was Anne Breen with a gorgeous backing, was it? Pal of My Cradle Days. Now it's the turn of Red Hurley. You remember on last week's programme I played an emigrant song by Red Hurley. I'm going to give you an extract from a live performance in Dublin's Olympia Theatre that Red made a good few years ago. I did play this on the programme some time ago, but it's been some time since I played it. Take a listen to Red Hurley as he sings Danny. It's a peace trilogy. It is a little longer, but it's well worth listening to.
1: Beautiful piece of music. Thank you, Andy, whenever you're ready. This is called Danny, a peace trilogy. Good night to you all. Thank you very much.

Well-deserved applause for Red Hurley and his Danny Trilogy. Now, this next bit of fun needs a little bit of explanation before I play it. It's Foster and Allen telling us all about Sergeant Murphy. Now, Sergeant Murphy was a policeman. Now, in rural Ireland for many years, the pubs were supposed to close at a certain time, maybe 11 o'clock, and there was to be no more after-hours drinking. Because if you were caught after hours drinking, you were brought to court and what have you. So Sergeant Murphy came to this town and he insisted on this rule. There was to be no drinking after hours. But, well, listen to Foster and Allen.

Ah, yes, Foster and Allen, and Sergeant Murphy's now become one of ours. Now, I did mention at the beginning of the programme that there would be some favourites on this week's programme. This is one of my favourite Mary Black tracks. It's not an Irish song, as I regularly point out. It's a song from the northeast of England, actually, but Mary does a wonderful job on The Rose of Allendale. Oh.

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2: 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Other DJ. Yeah. 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

There, friends, we heard the Celtic Orchestra and their interpretation of The Meeting of the Waters, which is a beautiful area in County Wicklow, not far from where I live, where two rivers meet, and the scenery is simply superb. The poem goes, "There is not in this wide world a valley so sweet as that vale in whose bosom the bright waters meet. Oh, the last rays of feeling and life must depart ere the bloom of that valley would fade from my heart." One of Moore's melodies. Now, we haven't had any country and Irish on the programme this week, so we're going to put that to rights now. Here's our first country and Irish track from Mary Duff. Country and Irish, as I pointed out to you before, is, well, it's an Irish singer singing a country song. This song, sung for us, as I say, by Mary Duff, was a big hit for Dolly Parton, and I think it tells a lovely but sad story. Mary Duff and To Daddy.

Mary Duff, proving that Irish country singers can sing good country as anyone else in the world. And now a track from the Wolf Tones. Normally on Sounds Irish, we hear songs about people living far away in the US, the UK, Australia, dreaming about their loved one back home. Here's the reverse. I'm playing this, by the way, for any of my Boston listeners, because this track is called The Boston Rose, and how he met this girl at the end of the summer when we had the Rose of Tralee Festival. She hailed from Boston and she went back and he misses her. The Boston Rose from the Wolf Tones.

The wolf tones in a rather quieter mood than usual there, singing the praises of my Boston Rose. And as I said, dedicated to all my Boston listeners. Now it's country and Irish time again. And this time we go back quite some time for one of the early performers of country and Irish. This girl was singing long before country and Irish became popular in this country. And believe you me, friends, it is very popular. This lady, Maisie McDaniels, and I had the good fortune of working with her on a number of occasions. She's no longer with us. She's gone to God. But listen to Maisie as she sings, "This song is just for you."

the lovely Maisie McDaniels, and this song's just for you. Now it's the turn of my favourite Irish ballad group. Regular listeners will know that that's the Dublin City Ramblers, and they're singing yet another of those emigrant songs entitled My Green Valleys. Listen to the lyrics.

Now, I know I should have explained a little bit before I played that track. It paints the scene of a ship leaving Ireland to go to America. And this follows the famine of 1846, when millions of people left Ireland to go to America to seek living elsewhere because there was a huge potato blight famine in the country. And many of them, well, they died on the way because they were just put down in the holds of the ship. And the fever broke out, the plague broke, and many of them just died and were thrown overboard. I hope that paints a little bit of explanation for you there. My Green Valleys from the Dublin City Ramblers. Ooh, but play a track by Paddy Riley. And this one was always a big favourite in the Bollard household when I was growing up.

Paddy Riley, he of the Fields of Athenry fame, singing for us there, My Little Grey Home in the West. Now, the last time I played that on the programme, it was by Frank McCafferty. And by strange coincidence and clever planning on my playlist part, I've got a Frank McCafferty track for you now. This was not an Irish song. In fact, it was a big hit, I think, way back when for Jimmy Rosselli. But Frank McCafferty, and they don't come much more Irish than Frank, he's giving us his interpretation of When Your Old Wedding Ring Was New.

Such a wonderful landscape you never have seen. A jewel so rare 'twould befit any queen. 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

Sunny Knowles, and how can you buy Killarney? Friends, where I live at present is in Bray, County Wicklow, which is on the east coast of Ireland. We're actually just about 12 miles south of the capital city, Dublin. And of course, Dublin's on the coast. And Dublin has its own bay, the beautiful area of Dublin Bay stretching on the east coast. I had the good fortune of knowing as a friend the lady who wrote this next song. It's sung for us by Glenn Curtin. The lady's name was Mae O'Higgins. In fact, I'm not quite sure if she didn't write the song Doonaree that we heard from Eileen Donaghy early on. But she did write this one, and this was the most popular of her songs. Mae O'Higgins wrote the song Dublin Bay, sung for us beautifully here by Glenn Curtin.

A nice version there. Glenn Curtin and his version of the Mayo Higgins song My Dublin Bay. And now we come right up to date with this next track. Here's a singer. Her name is Donna Taggart. She has a lovely voice. The song is entitled Jealous of the Angels. And it's, you can picture her singing this, well, I'm sure it is, sung at funerals. Listen to Donna Taggart as she sings Jealous of the Angels. And a little warning, it is a bit longer than we normally have, but as I say so often, it's too good to fade.

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0: And this is Sean Klein back with you here on Everything with the Kitchen Sink. Africa Mokili Mobimba. This song was written during the military dictatorship in Brazil. Manu Chao, El Quitapena. And it starts out, to live without you is to live dying. Jörgen Hansson from Sweden, we heard Leave It or Toppen, Life is Great. Dropkick Murphys, The Fighting 69th.
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0: This is the Emperor Roscoe reminding each and every one of you that we're due a good time. From Los Angeles, La La Land, the Emperor Roscoe and your letter from America right here, the L.A. 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

0: Whoopsie, that didn't quite come out the way I was expecting.
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And Say Goodbye to Your Friends.

0: is. Iedere woensdag van 11 tot 1 UTC. Het programma heet Triple Dutch. Je kunt er niet omheen.
1: Ja, en daar luister je naar. Je hoorde Machine en God's Children. 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En daarvan Magneten.

0: Some of the sweetest sounds in nature are made by birds, and some of the sweetest sounds in human music are made by acoustic instruments. And it's these sounds Chip Colcord will bring you every Sunday at 21 hours UTC in a program he calls Out of the Woods. 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Acoustic music is thriving in this technological age, and Chip Colcord will bring us the very best. If your musical taste stretches to folk, bluegrass, country, or in fact any kind of acoustic music, then Out of the Woods is the very program for you. Out of the Woods, Sunday, 21 hours UTC, and also available from our program gallery.
1: Ja, dat was De Wachtkamer met Hopelijk Niet Verliefd. 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
1: 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Op de fiets.
0: Op de fiets?
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0: TGV Productions presents a new single from Chrissy Cochran, Stone Cold Love, featuring the great voice of David Campbell.
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0: Stone Cold Love by Chrissy Cochran. Vocals by David Campbell. 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

0: Hi there, it's me again.
1: Oh no, not another ad.
0: Oi, don't knock the ads. I've learned lots of cool things from ads. Bears use an awful lot of toilet paper. There's a website for comparing the meerkats. Geckos and emus sell a lot of insurance. Cats are bad for blind footballers. And you shouldn't jump rope at Maureen's cafe.
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0: 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It's...
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0: Lady A.
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2: 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So I've put together this little jingle. 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

Venga Boys, hörde vi, tjalalalala. 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

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Det här är The Global Voice och The Fingertip Show. 24 minuter över 10 UTC är klockan, eller 12 då här i Sverige. Så det är god eftermiddag på er allihopa som har nyss kommit in för showen. Sometimes the world is a valley of

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I've been thinking about you. Här på The Global Voice. En av mina favoritlåtar tycker jag.

Oh, that too, then Slut, London Beach. 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Så vi kör lite Greg Braden efter det och Believing is Seeing. Här har vi The Fingertip Show på The Global Voice. Och herregud, det är bara 20-21 minuter kvar av showen.

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We have lost control. Our airlocks are threatened by cosmic rays, invasions from the wounded galaxies, by the ectoplasmic reaches of pure enthusiasm and the soul's erection of joy. Our portholes dodge with the mind-eating acids that corrode and the perspex shields of vision. Co-pilots of Spaceship Earth, soul brothers in the coma, we have lost control. Co-pilots of Spaceship Earth, cosmic data and helismus, experts in astral travel, tune into the void. Switch all channels through the void and fill your heads with peace and fire your flesh rockets with the fuel of love, the liquid fuel of love, and let us ride together. Let us ride together on orgasmic engines to the stars. Let us all ride together. Let us all drive together. Let us all fly together. Let us all get back on course together. Let's get this ship together. The balance of spaceship. Let's get back on course.

Iron Butterfly from the Ball record. Hey man, welcome to the Liquid Frequency Test. I'm Chip coming at you here from planet Earth. That was Filled with Fear. Here's Alexander Spence, and we'll call Little Hands.

Yeah, man. Skip Spence. Yeah, from the Ore record. And Little Hands. I'm going to play one for you from the Great Speckled Bird record right now. This one's called Love What You're Doing, Child. Yeah, all right. Dig it, man. This is good stuff right here on the LFT.

Oh yeah, dig it. Yeah, Janis Joplin and her hot new blues band there, and one from the I Got Them Old Cosmic Blues Again Mama record, and One Good Man. We had Love What You Doin' Child from The Great Speckled Bird just before that. How about some Bow Street Runners? Here's another face for you. This is from their self-titled record called Bow Street Runners, and I think this is my first time checking this one out. I hope we dig it. Let's dig it together, man. All right here on the Liquid Frequency Test.

Far out. Yeah, what do you think of that, man? Bow Street Runners, and one called Another Face. Yeah, I like it. All right, man, news break's coming up pretty quick. We got time for squeezing in one more here before that happens. And play one from this group here, The Band. Yeah, all right. And this one's called King Harvest Has Surely Come, right here on the Liquid Frequency Test.

0: Our news break's coming right up. Let's see, squeezing some dates here. Tomorrow at the Fillmore West, Joe Cocker, Van Morrison, the Stonemans, and the following day, their Winterland. And yeah, Family Dog over the weekend, 24th through 25th, Quicksilver, Osceola, and Robert Savage Group. All right, that's the last we got. Time for news break coming right up in about 5 seconds.
1: The hoopla of Earth Day is over. The problems remain. Only time will tell if these demonstrations accomplished anything. But let's summarize the points that were brought home today to a lot of people who have missed the point so far. For instance, the militants who see all this as an establishment trick to divert attention from what to them are more urgent concerns, like civil rights, like Vietnam. They seem to have missed the point that there are no civil rights or peace in a lifeless world. For instance, the politicians who see this as a safe crusade. They seem to have missed the point that it will involve treading on more special interests than ever in our history. For the first time, they may even have to come out against motherhood. For instance, those in industry who see the crisis as only the hysterical creation of do-gooders, they've missed the point if they haven't heard the unanimous voice of the scientists warning that halfway measures and business as usual cannot possibly pull us back from the edge of the precipice. For instance, the too silent majority. The greatest disappointment today was the degree of non-participation across the country, and especially the absence of adults. And the young people who did participate were in a skylark mood, which contrasted rudely with the messages of apocalypse. Those who ignored Earth Day, well, that's one thing. Those who ignore the crisis of our planet, that's quite another. The indifferent have missed the point that to clean up the air and earth and water in the few years science says of luck to us means personal involvement and may mean personal sacrifice, the likes of which Americans have never been asked to make in time of peace. The sense of today's teaching was that America must undertake a revolution in its way of life. Affluent America will, we were told, almost certainly have to scale down its standards of living, give up having as many cars, as many children, as many cans, as many conveniences, as much conspicuous consumption. Someday, we heard today, the world will be a better place if it listens and acts. But in the meantime, perhaps for a generation or more, it will be frighteningly costly to each of us to clean up the mess each of us has made. But the cost of not doing so is more frightening. That's what today's message really means. And those who marched today, and those who slept, and those who scorned, are in this thing together. What is at stake and what is in question is survival. This is Wartime Guide. Good night.
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3: 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And meet Peter Max, too, in person. 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
0: All right, man, we are back. Yeah, okay. Gonna play one for you right now from the Steve Miller Band, and the record's called Your Saving Grace, and this is Motherless Children.

Yeah, all right, man. Steve Miller Band there. Motherless Children, and that one, that's from the Saving Grace record, Your Saving Grace. All right, I'm going to play one for you now from It's a Beautiful Day, and it is. All right, this one's called Wasted Union Blues for you right now here on the Liquid Frequency Test, and I hope you dig it.

Ah, yeah. All right, and then that's Wailing Wall for you here on the Liquid Frequency Test. And one called Flying, and that's the name of the record as well, Wailing Wall. Yeah, self-titled thing. All right, yeah, we're going to play something, another self-titled record. Been doing that a lot today. This is from Santana for you now. And

All right. Yeah, Shades of Time, Santana for you, man. Hey, we're almost out of here. I want to play this real long one for you, though, because it's a pretty cool track. It's from Terry Manning and his Home Sweet Home record. This is called Savoy Truffle for you. We'll catch you next time right here on the Liquid Frequency 10.

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1: Welcome. Come on in. Join us here at Moines Cafe. We give you great music for 2 hours, as hosted by my sweetie. Sit back, relax, and enjoy the music.

Yes, that track sounds so nice and mellow, doesn't it? Soul Serenade, Willie Mitchell. Welcome to Maureen's Cafe. And today we'll just do a, what I call a cafe jukebox. Anything and everything. Here's a, I found three songs with the same title. Let's see if they're all different. I think they're all different, but let's confirm it.

Okay, well, let's see if we can sort this out or add to the confusion. As the case may be, we started with the seekers. I'll never find another you, right? And we ended with Sonny James, same song, I'll never find another you, right? Though quite between you and me, I think the seekers have it here. Definitely for sure. But okay, in the middle, another song. Now, if I trust the label, the first version, Paul Anka called it I'd never find another you. But Tony Orlando, who did the next version of that same song, calls it I'll never find another you. But he sings I'd never find another you, so it might very well be that the label wasn't right. Who's to say? Are you thoroughly confused now? Should we, like, change the subject, maybe?

double play. By Cass Elliott, Mama Cass. I like her. I like the way she interprets a song, the way she sounds. I love it. And, you know, Mama Cass was friends with Mary Travers.

Mary Travers, double play, half of it from the All My Choices album, and The Scarlet and the Gray from the Morning Glory album. Ah, way back when. And thanks to my sweetie, I have these. So, yeah, she says, come and tell me what you really think. Well, gosh, how much time you got? Because, you know, there's thinking and thinking and thinking, and then there's stopping thinking.

0: About thinking versus not thinking, stopping to think, thinking it over, all that stuff. First James Taylor, then we had Robert Earl Keen. Yeah, that was Robert Earl Keen. And, you know, I think of Robert Earl Keen as John Prine's brother. So, oh, what a perfect excuse. John Prine and Mack Wiseman.
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There, you go two by John Prine, first with Matt Quaisman, then with Connie Smith. And didn't they sound great together? And that brings us to yet another tribute and another saying goodbye, and now they're both together again. Hope they get along, you know.

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0: 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Thank you. 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

0: Well, in memory of the Everly Brothers here in Maureen's Cafe. And so it was Don that we lost now, right? And Phil was back in, what did you say, dear, 2014?
1: Yeah.
0: January 3rd, I think you said.
1: January 3rd, yeah.
0: I remember that because, yeah, we did a tribute to him back then. Right. Right. And that last one, When Will I Be Loved, it made me think of another version that I remember listening to when I was a teenager.

Yeah, for years I've been wondering what that song was about. Some kind of ode to suicide or something? No, no. Just an amusement park ride. That's all. I associate that one, of course, with Richard Thompson. But no, that's not what we heard. Well, first we heard Linda Ronstadt, Two by Her. I've never heard her do Will You Still Love Me Tomorrow. I wanted to check on that. When Will I Be Loved, her version of it, which I love. And then we came to an artist who we are paying tribute right now, Nancy Griffith. And you know, whenever I'm down on Texas, and quite often I'm down on Texas, especially lately, and it's really, really, really easy to be down on Texas, but whenever I am, I balance it by remembering Nancy Griffith, great singer, great artist that we lost. And I think it was August 13th. You know, I don't know what it is this month, but this August has been terrible for losing great people. Although, from our hearts, we'll of course never lose them. Here's Nancy Griffith.

0: Y'all welcome her, Nancy Griffith.
1: Thank you. It's a pleasure to be back at Anderson Fair. Nice to see all of y'all out. A wonderful fair summer evening that it is. We're going to open up with a song that was written by Mr. Patrick Alger, all about what happens when you have two full moons in the same month, while the second one is called the Blue Moon.

Nancy Griffith, Gone Across the Great Divide, the Kate Wolf song there. Thank you, Nancy. Thank you, Texas, I guess. And farewell. Now, speaking of Texas again, there's this lady that's pushing herself into the foreground, as she's always done, come to think of it. She knows I like her, and she knows she can take advantage of me, and she says, I've been here in the great beyond for a little while. I know it's Nancy Griffith's day and all, but I'm still here, and speaking of Texas, and at least Austin isn't so bad at all. So, you play my music, I get to come back to life for a little while. And how can I resist that? Sarah Elizabeth Campbell, take care.

0: to get you portable. 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
1: We love them.
0: Those old phonograph records.
1: And we play them.
0: The ones we used to play so long ago.
1: Hi, everybody. 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I haven't done anything with that page in a while, so don't bother the looks, but it's still a part of it. I still own it. I still read it. Keep promise to update it, and I haven't, but that's always the case. At least I'm doing this show.
0: Get out those old
2: all the ones about records.
0: Those old
2: all the ones about you.
0: The ones Kitten we used to play so long ago.
2: On the old wind-up Victrola. Barney Google was great.

0: here we go. I'm going to play those old bony last record with Paul Whiteman and his orchestra and I Saw Stars.
1: We used to play so long ago.
0: Yep. Wow.

Nice song. I saw stars. Yeah, I sure did. Somebody hit me in the head. Anyway, we started out with Soldier's Last Letter. That was the guy that hit me in the head. And that was for 1944 by, of course, Ernest Tubb from the country chart. Anyway, and then we had I Saw Stars by Paul Whiteman and his orchestra. He was actually very good. He's been around for many, many years. I think I'm the earliest I have is the 30s. No, 20 probably. Might even be earlier than that. 1934 for that one. Did pretty well. Got as high as number 60. And the most popular song of the year. And we'd like to welcome you to the show. Mike G here, doing a lot of work on my computer. I will be doing it this weekend. So I'm getting these shows done, get them uploaded. So I can format my hard drive and start working on it again. Putting in a new hard drive and all that stuff. Loads of fun. Loads and loads of fun. Yeah, right. Anyway, and we'll tell you how to write me. And you can do that by writing me. I'll tell you how to write me, and that's it. We don't have a phone number. Only one show I do here in the Global Voice, which is Mike Smith, where you can actually make a phone call and make a request. Hey, make a fool of yourself. I hope you don't. I like hearing your call. Anyway, we'll tell you how to write and call. This is Mike. I do this show every week. If this is the first time you heard it, hopefully you appreciate it. We play songs from the late 1800s to the 50s, up to 1954, before the rock and roll era. Although some of it was sneaking in, as they said in the old promo, playing even old rock and roll. So this is a show I love doing, and I think you guys appreciate it. And I'll tell you how to write me, and please do, because I don't hear from very many people. And it'd be nice to hear from you. It's this 2026. I know we got text messaging and Facebook and all that stuff, but I don't do that. I just do the old-fashioned email. Took me a while to even get to do that. So you never can tell. Let's get started with this one by Eddie Duncan and his orchestra. And Cheek to Cheek, and I know that one. You know, when we're dancing Cheek to Cheek.

Okay, we played five because nature called. You figure it out. Anyway, we started out with George Olsen, and I know. I'll tell you in a minute. We started out with George Olsen and his orchestra, and Sorry. And that was from, let's see, I looked it up a minute ago, and I can't remember what I read. Let's see, Sorry. I'm sorry, I can't remember. That was from 26. 1926 for that one. Maybe I should magnify my screen more. Eddie Duncan and his orchestra, and Cheek to Cheek. And that was from, let's see what year that was from. That was from, I think it was the 30s. And I think that was Lee Sherwood doing the vocal. And yeah, Lee Sherwood doing the vocal, and that was from 1938. Yeah, and let's see, we had after that. Morton Harvey, and I didn't raise my boy to be a soldier. The men played that back in the 70s. He said it was an

God, I wish I could do better. Let's see, that was from 1921. And then after that we had, let's see, we had Robin Smith by Sam Donahue Orchestra. Not bad, actually. It sounded late, so it might have been in the early 50s or late 40s. And we'll see if I'm wrong either way. It was a nice little instrumental. Yeah, Robin Smith. And that was from 1948, thought so. I thought it was in the R&B chart, but it was in the pop chart. Okay, I'm going to tell you how to write me. And let me know what you think of this mess. Anyway, write me, and the best way to reach me is to write me an email. The only way to do it, by the way, is 78decades at mikesmith.com. That's 78decades at mikesmith.com. 78decades at mikesmith.com. That's M-I-K-E with an S. That's Mike with an S. M-E-S-S, like my old apartment, like a mess. 78decades at mikesmess.com. Laugh all you want, at least it will help you remember the address. Here's Hank Williams and his Drifting Cowboys. And hey, good looking.

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2: 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Obviously, you didn't. By the way, I know I said earlier we're going to play Cheek to Cheek first. And you probably think, boy, what an idiot. He played something else first. Well, could it be because I had the files messed up? Nope. Could it be I accidentally played the wrong one first? Well, yeah, but nope. What happened was the one that we're going to play got... I accidentally hit something and it moved to the next song, which would have been sorry. So it just went the opposite way. My fault. DJ fault. DJ error. DJ error. Hank Williams. Hey, good looking. One of his big hits, I guess if you call him hit. And he lived a horrible life. But you hear so many stories about him. Not all positive, either. That was from 1951. I think he was only 29 when he died. Died very young. Then we had Teddy Wilson and his orchestra and the Year's Kisses. This Year's Kisses. Better than last Year's Kisses, I hope. And that was from, let's see where that one's from. That was from, a year. That was from 1937. And then after that, we had Ink Spots. You can't go wrong with the Ink Spots. If I Cared a Little Bit Less. One I never heard before. I like it. I like it. And when was that one from? That was from, 1943. Got as high as number 56 in the year of the most popular record. And then after that we had one that was really popular, Ida Jones and Billy Murray, and I'm Awfully Glad I Met You. And that was from way back. Probably in the 1810 or something. Maybe even a little later, maybe a little earlier. Well, I was close. Not 1810, 1910. Well, it was 1909. That's pretty close. I said 1810. It wouldn't have been. There wasn't a record born then. Or made then, as far as I know. Okay, we're going to continue on with the music. I just like playing these music for you while I get some computer work done. But I'm hearing it with you. I got headphones on, so it's not like I'm just playing a record and I don't know what you're hearing. Here's an anniversary song. I'll tell you the year in advance. It's by the Dinah Shore, who was popular for quite a number of years, had radio and, of course, a big TV show in the 50s. 1947 for that one. So here's, here is an anniversary song. So enjoy.

0: I heard a robin this morning. 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Wake up, you sleepyhead. 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Live, love, laugh, and be happy. What if I've been blue? Now I'm walking through fields of flowers. Rain may glisten, but still I listen for hours and hours. I'm just a kid again, doing what I did again, singing a song. When the red, red robin comes bob, bob, bobbing along. Though rain may fall in the evening, and rain may fall in the night, when the robin sings in the morning, I know the sun is bright. I keep still when I hear him, singing away up there in the tree, for the little angel of gladness brings happiness to me. When the red, red robin comes bob, bob, bobbing along, along, there'll be no more sobbing when he starts throbbing his old sweet song. Wake up, you sleepyhead. Get up and get out of that bed. Cheer up, the sun is red. Live, love, laugh, and be happy. What if I've been blue? Now I'm walking through fields of flowers. Rain may glisten, but still I listen for hours and hours. I'm just a kid again, doing what I did again, singing a song. When the red, red robin comes bob, bob, bobbing along. Let's all sing it out, come on. When the red, red robin comes bob, bob, bobbing along, along. There'll be no more sobbing when he starts robbing his old sweet song. Wake up, you sleepyhead. Get up, come on, get out of that bed. Cheer up, the sun is red. Live, love, laugh, and be happy. What if I've been blue? Now I'm walking through fields of flowers. Rain may glisten, but still I'll listen for hours and hours. I'm just a kid, can't do it, what a kid, singing a song. When the red, red robin comes bob, bob, bobbing along.
1: Sorry, y'all. Don't have time to give the song titles. Time flipped away. Take care, all. See you next week.

The poet with his pen, the peasant with his plow. It makes no difference who you are, it's all the same somehow. The king upon his throne, the jester at his feet, the artist, the actress, the man on the street. It's a life of smiles and a life of tears. It's a life of hopes and a life of fears. A blinding torrent of rain and a brilliant burst of sun. A biting, tearing pain and bubbling, sparkling fun. And no matter what you have, don't envy those you meet. It's all the same. It's in the game, the bitter and the sweet. And if things don't look so cheerful, just show a little fight. For every bit of darkness, there's a little bit of light. For every bit of hatred, there's a little bit of love. For every cloudy morning, there's a midnight moon above.

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I'll be in there shortly. Meanwhile, let's kick off with some new country music. This is a great one. Kyle Jenkins, who says, don't worry, it'll be all right.

Oh, a little guitar type sound at the end. Gavin Adcock, that was. And his new one, Wannabe. Here's Diplo, Two Steppin', along with Adrian Nunes. Enjoy it.

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1: A whole cage with two nipples of gold chalk. 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
1: 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When nice.
0: Gibberish.
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4: 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But don't worry, I'm sure you'll understand Wally a lot better than that guy. Ma'am, you've heard the show, what do you think?
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Here you go, Jim. Any Given Friday Night, Luke Combs. Great stuff. Here on Chrissy's Country. Don't forget, if you've got a request, you can drop me a line at chrissy@theglobalvoice.info. Love to hear from you. Isn't you one from Matt Maher? It's going to be all right. I'm sure it is.

Mark of Ryan that was, and Loaded Gun. I'm not so sure I'd like it if someone come and said to me, you're my loaded gun. Yeah, what was it supposed to be? Anyway, just after the bottom of the hour, I'll be playing five tracks, which are a little gentler than we have been playing, all new. But if you want to get yourself a cup of tea, cup of coffee, or a glass of something, just sit back and relax for five tracks, feel free. But before then, Stella Lefty and Boston. On a

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11: There should have been another track in that set, which should be this one.

0: Let's take them in reverse order. That was Wes McClelland and a track that's been released for Mental Awareness, Mental Health Awareness Month, which is the whole month of May. And the piece is called Ask for Help. Before that, we heard Danny Kenzie and Mama's Recipe. And before that, another Mama song. Ah, Camille Harrison, I miss you, Mama. That always reminds me of Monty Python for some reason. Mama? Yeah, right. Anyway, enough of that. Then, what do we have there? Hold on. Wyatt Flores, Drive All Night. And Ty Stalk, eventually. Mind If I Smoke? All right. What have we got there? Oh, Country Meets Heavy Metal. Yes. This is Matthew Goodenough featuring Matt Hayden and the Moonlighters. And Bad Terms or Good Terms? Bad Terms, I think. Yes, Bad Terms. It comes after these.
1: Okay, let's actually talk about the elephant in the room.
2: Ah, yes, the elephant in the room. 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

Yes, there we go. Matthew Goodenough with Matt Hankins and the Moonlighters and Bad Terms. Here's a nice one. Frank Gray, Third Row, George Strait.

That's a new one from Celeste Marie Wilson. Jesus, tequila, and whiskey. Yeah, love it. Oh, more drink coming up. American Blonde, Mississippi Moonshine. On Chrissy's Country, on the Global Voice.

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1: This is Kerry Brockwell. His new one, That's Real.

It certainly is, Kerry Brockwell, and That's Real. Shooter Jennings has got a new one out, along with Dear Old Willie Nelson. Willie Nelson seems to be popping up on all sorts of people's tracks. This is their new one, When I'm Stoned.

0: absolutely different. Shooter Jennings, along with Willie Nelson. My Baby Loves Me When I'm Stoned. Love it. You're listening to Chrissy's Country. Time for our featured artist, who this week is the great Brad Paisley. We'll have three from him after this.
1: Oh, hi there. It's me again. And here's the postman.
2: You've got mail.
1: Seems someone has sent me a box. On it are written just two words. All sorts. I don't see any wires, but I'm still not sure I should open it, particularly because the cat is sitting on it. Maybe it's my food of the month selection, full of yummy
3: berries, truffles, rutabagas, roots of all sorts.
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0: taking them in reverse order. That was, you shouldn't have to, before that letter to me and before that welcome to the future. The great Brad Paisley. Love it. Got an interesting one now from Abby Callahan. Her new one, simply called Drag Queen. I'm going to tell you how it's put down here because it affects the soul. Drag, comma, queen. And we'll find out all about it after these. So just...
1: Oh, yeah. Yeah, you know you're in trouble. You know you're in trouble. Did you make this mess?

0: 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Well, now there's a mess you won't get in trouble for, because it's Mike's Mess, hosted by Mike G Fridays at 2 UTC right here on the Global Voice. It's a mess of good music from a mess of different genres. The mess around.
1: Tune in at 2 and make a mess of your Friday.

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Presenter's Choice. 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Check the program schedule for repeats. And the presenter this month is Chris Gray. So, five tracks to wind the program down.

Okay, in that set we heard Alison Krauss and a lovely piece, Find My Way Back to My Heart. Then Tanya Tucker, The Wheels of Laredo. We followed that with Heartland and Tracy Lawrence, I Loved Her First. Then Marion Morris, Background Music. And finally, Sarah Darling, Song Still Gets Me. It still gets me every time.

And as usual, that music crashes in and says, Chrissy, your time is up, dear. Time to vacate the studio and let the next program in. If you're listening live, that next program is going to be Glenn House's World of Radio. So, if you have been, thanks for listening. I've enjoyed bringing the program to you, and I hope you've enjoyed listening. Before I go, remember, kindness is a powerful force. It really is. We could do with it, God knows. So, spread it around by a whole bunch of manure, but keep a whole heap for yourself. I'll see you next week. Till then, bye!

0: This is Glenn Hauser with World of Radio, 2345. 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On this edition, recorded April 30th, Australia, Bolivia, Brazil, Colombia, Cuba, Czechia, Finland, France, Germany, Iran, Israel, Japan, Korea South, Mali, Mexico, Monaco, Netherlands, North America, Peru, Spain, Tibet, Turkey, USA, and the Propagation Outlook. Standard disclaimer. As you may have heard, there was a huge tornado hitting Enid, Oklahoma on April 23rd. It so happened it occurred just a few minutes after I'd finished producing last week's World of Radio. It was on the opposite side of Enid, where it did a lot of damage, but we were okay. I really appreciate everyone who inquired about our welfare as soon as possible. Australia, last week we had news that two ABC stations in Perth had gone off medium wave to FM only, 6WF and 6PB. However, these call signs apply to more than one medium wave frequency in each case, and it's still not clear to me which medium wave frequencies have actually been closed. But there are reports that those which remain on the air include 585 and 1152. Bolivia, from Latino America in Onda Corta, in DX Guides, April, via Escuchando la Radio on Facebook, via Shortwave Bulletin. Radio Juan 23 in San Ignacio de Velasco has reactivated its shortwave transmitter on 6145, currently relaying the signal of the Catholic broadcaster Radio Betania, confirmed schedule 11 to 13 and 21 to 23 UT. Apparently, at least, only those 4 hours per day, 6145. Also updating last week about Radio Nacional Amazonia, Brazil, new frequency 15145. By April 23rd, it had shifted to 15150, as reported by Ron Howard at 2309, and Wolfgang Büscher measured it via remote in Alberta on 15149.978. And then Ron heard it signing off at 0201, the usual time, for closing the other frequencies as well, 11780 and 6180. However, since then, in the following week, we've had no reports of it on either 19-meter band frequency. Colombia, there's a ham beacon on the 30-meter band, 10125CW, call sign HK3QQ. I often hear it, but I haven't been relogging it over and over, but I've done so once again for the record, April 27th at 0623. It's very distinctive because it's a loop of letters in keyboard order, but there are some errors repeated over and over. It's Jesus Ernesto Reyes Castro, the owner of that call sign, HK3QQ in Bogota. And at QRZ.com, it shows he's doing this on another frequency in the 40-meter band, which I've not yet tried, 7092.5. He says the power is only 5 watts, and they're on the air 24 hours. Radio Havana, Cuba continues to be very flexible, both in frequency usage and programming contained. For example, 11760 is often on the air with nothing modulating. But April 26th at 0241, 9710 was in English. And later that night at 0615 UT Sunday, it was in Esperanto. Cubanon, the clandestine Radio Republica via France, on 9490, reported by Tony Pavic in British Columbia. On April 24th, he heard them from 02 to 04 UT. He says the evening programming possibly began at 01. It seems that it consists of 3 separate 59-minute segments. As there was an actual break in transmission with no carrier at 1:59 and 2:59. The segment from 03 to 3:59 seemed to have a better signal into him than 02 to 02:59. Lots of rousing talks and news with only a small amount of music. The 0300 segment featured a show called Hola Cuba. Czechia, an update to last week's news about threats to Radio Prague. From their own website, via Mike Terry, Ian Willoughby, 29 April. The media committee of the Czech Chamber of Deputies says the stability and continuity of Czech radio's international broadcasting should be secured through the budget of the Ministry of Foreign Affairs. In a statement after a hearing on the matter, the committee said maintaining this funding would help preserve the country's international communication policy. The Ministry of Foreign Affairs finances Radio Prague International, and Minister Peter Matsinka has reduced its budget by a quarter this year. He says it will be cut completely from next year. Finland, from Nordix via Kari Kallio, about Radio Blacksmith Null, K-N-O-L-L, on 6120. Vappu, or May Day, is a celebration that has quietly changed shape over time. For many, it's the first proper taste of spring. At Radio Blacksmith Null, we're marking the occasion in our own way. From May 1st to 3rd, the station will be running non-stop on 6120. This extended run doubles as a live test. Can the transmitter stay on air, stable and within safe limits, for nearly 3 days straight? In theory, yes. In practice, that's exactly what we're about to find out. And of course, at times, there may be other signals interfering on 6120. Keeping the signal alive, one long spring weekend at a time. Quite by coincidence, my next item in the alphabet is France on 6120. I was hearing DRM noise April 24th at 0604, extending plus and minus 5 kilohertz from there. It's listed as TDF between 0530 and 0630. Not in the usual listings, but at drmrx.org. From AFP via Mike Cooper, April 25th, a story at sudradio.fr about a public broadcasting commission. It seems they have been trying to decide how to fund public broadcasting, TV and radio in France, but the results were not being made public, and we've not heard of anything since then. Furthermore, this story did not mention international broadcasting or shortwave in particular, but of course, Radio France Internationale is part of that. Stephen Luce in Houston says, I wonder how it affects RFI. I'm not optimistic. Any closure of RFI might also result in the demise of the Issoudun transmission facility. There are only a few hours of non-RFI programmers left. The end of the NHK Japan contract was a significant blow. Germany, and then there's Deutsche Welle, which has already given up on shortwave itself, via Franz Blecher in Shortwave Bulletin. A protest with several hundred participants reportedly took place at Berlin-Alexander Square and the Brandenburg Gate on April 22nd. Verdi and Deutscher Journalistenverband, two labor unions representing media workers, had registered the demo. They reacted to the announcement that about 160 full-time jobs at DW are in danger after budget cuts of 21 mega euro by Germany's national parliament, the Bundestag. Meantime, a spokesman for the cultural minister voiced disagreement with the protests, saying that DW had seen funding rise by almost 100 mega euro during the past octo year. Meanwhile, Germany is home to a number of lower-powered private shortwave broadcasters, such as Channel 292, where Bill Tilford is running his two monthly programs on 3955, Fridays at 16 UT and repeated at 22. On May 8th, it's from the Isle of Music, some Cuban rock and pop from the 60s, 70s, and 80s. And on May 15th, some Persian classical music. Iran non, Jean-Michel Aubier in France forwards news from Reporters Without Borders, RSF.org, that beginning April 27th, Radio for Peace International would launch two new Persian radio broadcasts in cooperation with Reporters Without Borders on 9770 at 0830 to 930 and 1930 to 2030. Transmission site not given. However, France 5 says it's Uzbekistan, according to Kai Ludwig. It is not explicit whether these are to be every day of the week, but on April 27th, Alokesh Gupta in India says the 0830 broadcast on 9770 failed to appear. He inquired, and they said there was a coordination issue with the transmitter operator, but it was resolved, and they would be on at 1930. Iran International TV audio via Bulgaria was reported by Wolfgang Büschel April 26th at 18:30 on 15750.297, while there was Iranian bubble jamming just below from Sirjan, likely 15750.266. About yet another clandestine for Iran, Bill McDavitt in the British DX Club says Radio Melat Iran ended their service via Isidon, France. The April 17th transmission was their last. It's not clear how he knows this. Perhaps they were missing 1 week later. It had been 18 to 19 Fridays only on 15540. Should you like to hear news from Israel Radio, also known as KAN, K-A-N, it is possible via WRN and WRMI on shortwave, among other times, 0430 to 05 UT on 9395, as I heard it April 27th. About Shokaze, or Sea Breeze, from Japan about North Korean abductions. Tony Pavic says he heard them on 5935 only, April 27th at 1300 in Korean. It used to be on two frequencies at a time, but now it's just one, it seems. Ron Howard agrees that's the case. According to the Aoki database, of course, mostly in Korean or Japanese, but there are English broadcasts on Wednesdays only at 13 to 14 on 5935 and 16 to 17 on 6165. Hear KBS World Radio in Eastern North America, if you can be up by 6 a.m. Eastern. Joe Hannon in New Jersey reports hearing them at the 1000 UT broadcast on 11795. It's actually English to South America, but 25 over 9 direct when he heard it April 30th. That seems to come in better than the actual North American English hour at 13 on 15575. More about the situation in Mali, where ORTM is sometimes heard and sometimes not. I was hearing it on 5995 just after sign on 0600 on April 24th and 30th. Mr. Greenway says attacks in various places in Mali were reported since early 25 April. Among the places prominently mentioned is Kati, the suburb of Bamako, which is home to the country's main military base and where Mali's military ruler lives. Kati is also the site of the shortwave transmitting station, so it's worth watching for any disruption to both Malian radio on 5995 and 9635 and the CRI relays from Mali. Ron Howard was hearing 5995 April 25th around 2030 via the remote in the Canary Islands. Walt Salmaniv says Brent's excellent Kiwi SDR in Prince Edward Island had them at an excellent level at 2322 with modern music, such as Tarzan Boy by Baltimora, not the usual musical selection I expected from Mali. If you can access Financial Times, Chuck Albertson sends a detailed story about the situation in Mali, April 25th and 26th. On April 26th, Ron Howard says they came on 5995 at 0600, but went off at 0610, back on by 0641. Mexico, Tim Hall reports to ABDX April 26th that 1630 has been reactivated in Baja California. It used to be XEUT, and that's still the call letters they've been mentioning, even though the new calls are supposedly XECPTB. There were test transmissions the afternoon of April 26th. Their license had expired in October of 2022. It's Radio UABC. Ron Howard was also hearing it via the remote on Palomar, giving two FM frequencies rather than 1630, April 28th at midnight 15. 104.1 in Mexicali and 95.5 in Ensenada. McHardison says, emanating from Tijuana, this could be a most welcome return to the Southern California medium wave dial. Ancestor station XEUT was noteworthy for a very eclectic music mix, from traditional Mexican folklorico, indigenous selections, North American blues and soul, European classical, all forms of rock and everything in between, and all non-commercial. It would be great to see this return with the same potency as XEPE on 1700. Via international vacuum, internet, AM, FM, and shortwave, World Radio 2345. a non-commercial service, as is our website, worldofradio.com. 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One may also contribute via money order or check on a U.S. bank to Glenn Hauser, P.O. Box 1684, ENID OK, 73702. Filed this week under Monaco Non instead of Canada Non, many reports of the megawatt broadcast of Pop Shop Radio, Friday, April 24th at 23 UT on 1467 kHz from Ramoul, France, but part of Monaco's broadcasting. He says he'll not be doing it every week since the cost was €430. However, listeners in Europe, such as Alexander Myatnikov in Denmark, suggest they shift the time to 1 hour earlier as 23 UT is really too late. Why not do it at 22 until 23? By the way, I was listening via the remote in the Canary Islands, and there was a head on the high side, which is apparently Iran, about 1467.37. Anyhow, Channel 292's other megawatt client, Radio 6 International from Scotland, has also been at 23 UT on 1467 on Saturdays, but now via Christian Gibaudot from May 9th, they will be moving that to 1 hour earlier, 22 until 23. Also via Mike Terry, it is called, after all, Midnight Rendezvous with Tony Curry and Alice Moss. Johnny Serra in Rome, Italy reports some Netherlands stations on the 49-meter band, which are not pirates, just below 6130 Radio Europe in English and Dutch, April 19th at 0107 to 1:30 with a techno song, among others, just below 5955 Super Clan Radio, also in English, on April 6th at 0418 to 439. There was a Europirate called Radio WDR, not to be confused with Westdeutscher Rundfunk, just below 5800, April 14th at 1732. North American pirate, Mix Radio International, can put out a very good signal and trying frequencies far from the pirate band. For example, in the NASA flash sheet, Mark Taylor in Wisconsin reports it on 6155 USB to 6170 USB at 0225 April 22nd to 0305. And then on 6767 USB at 0234 April 21st. On UT Tuesday, April 28th, Tony Pavic had it on 12095 USB at 0250, also heard by Walt Samaniv at 0301, excellent reception, and by Eric Federswalp in Washington State. He was also hearing BBC via Oman in the background on 12095, which in fact is scheduled for several hours on that frequency, between midnight and 0500. That's via Oman, in English, Pashto or Dari, and switching to Madagascar at 04. In English. And Tony Pevick says to avoid BBC interference, him or I moved at 0401 to 12065 for another 17 minutes. Then the next night on UT April 29th, he heard MRI on 12085 starting at midnight 20. On April 30th, they were on 9820 USB at 0410. I tuned in just in time to hear them sign off. One of the few Peruvians still active on shortwave, Radio Huanta 2000 on 4753. Lucio Tavio Bobrovic in Brazil says thanks to a tip from Rogildo Aragão in Bolivia. It was heard April 24th at 2236 with Latin music. Ahead from 4755 until 2259. Also, 4810 has recently been in the clear, at least when I check around 0630, for Radio Logos in Chasuta, Peru. Usually there had been heavy interference from a Ute Bob around 4812, which is a Stanag 4285 signal from FUF in Martinique. I wonder what became of it. Spain, for at least 3 days in a row, nothing but dead air from their South American frequency, 17715 whenever checked. That's April 28th, 29th, and 30th. Meanwhile, 15500 for North America, functioning well, as well as 15520 for the Middle East, but still nothing on 15390 for Africa. This, of course, applies to the Token English broadcast Wednesdays at 2200. It's really incredible how many shortwave stations let dead air go on and on. They don't care enough to monitor themselves constantly, not even by a silence sensor alarm. Tibet non, Wolfgang Büchel notes, a frequency oddity, 9892.912 kHz, presumably voice of Tibet via Uzbekistan. April 27th from 23 until midnight UT. He says other different voice of Tibet odd frequencies during that hour. Hop around among these, 9853, 9863, 9873, 9878. Similar entries are seen in the Aoki list. The other possibility would be voice of Tibet via Tajikistan, but in that case they are exact frequencies ending in 3. While the CNR-1 Chinese jammer was on exactly 9890. Some things always erroneous at Emirlar, Turkey, such as the English to North America at 22 UT, missing from 11785. It was not to be heard on April 29th or 30th. Also, they often don't get the transmitter turned off in time, changed to the proper frequency for the next broadcast, such as 7275 for North America at 03 to 04 UT. But on April 26th, it kept going after 04 in Malay, which is supposed to be on 17720. In the afternoon of April 27th, Joe Hannon in New Jersey noted that WWV's propagation predictions at 18 past the hours were missing after 19 and 20 UT. And then so did the rest of us checking these out at 18 past further hours. However, I found that they were still appearing at the scheduled time on WWVH 45 minutes past the hour. But if they were deliberately removed from WWV, that would require serious objections from its listeners. However, by the next day at 15:18 UT, I was again hearing propagation on WWV. Meanwhile, Mike Cooper and Ron Howard had written them and received a reply from NIST WWV that there had been a system malfunction which was repaired. Via David Cole in Oklahoma, some very interesting stories from the press about Voice of America, which can be accessed by members of the World of Radio Indian Ocean Group. Much too long to give in much detail here. One of them is called Trump's Voice of America, the Free Speech Crusader Pushing MAGA on Europe. It's in politico.eu, April 28th, and it's about Sarah Rogers. Trump recently nominated her to lead the agency overseeing international broadcaster VOA, a role she would carry out in parallel with her current post. The machinery of the State Department and potentially VOA is being reoriented from bolstering conventional values the U.S. shared with European centrists toward a MAGA-aligned agenda. The Trump administration has sought to shut down Voice of America, but has been prevented from doing so by Congress and a ruling by a federal court. Her nomination to serve as CEO of the agency overseeing VOA underscores that support. If she's confirmed, she would wield a mighty bullhorn to harness her cause, broadcasting content she approves of directly to European audiences. The other story is from Atlantic.com back in February, in case you missed it. It's very long and detailed about what is Kari Lake trying to achieve. The Arizona politician wasted millions of dollars while blocking U.S. efforts to bring reliable news to repressive countries. It concludes Kari Lake bought a condo in her native Iowa, perhaps to try her luck in politics there. She can then explain to Iowa voters how much damage she did to American interests and communications around the world, as well as what happened to the hundreds of mega-dollars she squandered on their behalf. Some World of Radio scheduling changes I notice on WRMI. Our only broadcast on 5010 AIM South has been deleted. It was UT Thursday at 0130. Another one being replaced by something else is Sunday at 23 UT on 9395. But there's several other broadcasts around that time on other frequencies. Wolfgang Büchel in Germany monitored WMLK in Pennsylvania on 17525, April 29th, and evaluates it this way. A powerhouse signal, 35 over 9 in Western Europe, a sermon at 2012 UT, but there was poor voltage filtering. The audio observed there were buzzes at 360, 720, 1080, and 1440 hertz away from that frequency, heard and seen on the Perseus SDR screen. From the New York Times, April 24th, via Mike Cooper, Sirius XM said to be in early talks to acquire iHeartMedia. Early stage discussions, a deal that would create an audio giant with a foothold in traditional and satellite radio and podcasts. Should it come to fruition, it would be the culmination of years of speculation about such a tie-up. The talks are still in their early stages and may not result in a deal. Both companies primarily make their money in traditional broadcast radio and satellite subscriptions. They have complementary businesses which could make the deal attractive to investors. Stephen Luce also refers us to RadioInsight.com for a story called What a Potential iHeart Sirius XM Deal Says About Where Audio Is Headed. About last week's story that wireless interests want 9 more UHF TV channels, Greg Hardison replies, these channels are not underutilized. In Los Angeles, there are multiple signals on each of them. Stephen Luce says, we can all calm down. Any reallocation of current UHF TV spectrum is many, many years away, if at all. Broadcasters and FCC haven't even got their heads screwed on straight with the ATSC 3.0 implementation yet. Wireless companies are concentrating on gigahertz range expansion, not a downward shift on UHF. All sorts of proposals are made to FCC. Most do not see the light of day. And he says the inefficiency problems are mostly with the so-called millimeter wave bands between 10 and 50 gigahertz. With extremely limited range, networks using those bands need to be densified to provide decent coverage. I have not heard of similar issues with 2 to 6 gigahertz. 54 megahertz of additional UHF spectrum isn't much in the grand scheme of things, and data throughput from 554 to 608 megahertz is much lower than with higher frequencies. Besides the Arabic and narrowband FM on 15106, he reported last week, Wojtek Zaremba in Poland reports another one like that, 2000 UT on 15244.5, April 24th. What is this? I'm wondering if these are definitely programming broadcasts or perhaps two-way communications. The propagation outlook from SWPC issued April 27th. Geomagnetic field expected to reach G1 minor storm levels May 7th, 15th, and 16th. Active conditions likely May 8th, 17th, 18th, and 23rd. ANK indices peaking at 20 and 5 on May 7th, 25 and 5 on May 15th. Quiet estates of less than 10 and 3 May 1st to 6th, 9th to 14th, and 19th to 21st. Solar flux descending from 152 May 1st to a low of 110 May 10th, and climbing to 145 by May 22nd. With many thanks to all our contributors and stations, Glenn Hauser concluding World of Radio 2345 with a standard disclaimer.
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doing it here. We're going to start off with an Oscar Peterson song, Exactly Like You, it's called, from the album Josh and Satch. So let's get right down to it, because a half hour is not much time. So here we go.

We're now going to go to one of the greatest jazz vocalists of all time, Billie Holiday. And these are two fairly short songs. The first one is I Loves You Porgy from Porgy and Bess. You guessed it. And the other is from a control booth series of very, very special recordings done in the booth itself. The quality for 1940 is absolutely phenomenal. And we'll play a song written by Johnny Mercer called Mandy Is Two.

Someday I know he is coming back.

Now we take you to a Billie Holiday contemporary, Artie Shaw. In fact, she did some recording with Artie Shaw, though most of her recordings in this period were with Benny Goodman. But she did four or five sides with Shaw, and they're good. This Artie Shaw song doesn't have her, though. It's the Cole Porter tune, Begin the Begin. He wrote that in 1935. Artie Shaw made it world famous in a 1938 recording. And, of course, he quit playing clarinet in 1945, came back for several sessions in 1955, and never played again, which is really a shame. But anyway, you'll love this, and I know you'll enjoy it.

Let's modern up with some Doug McDonald, and he's playing here with the LA All-Star Octet. The song is called Ricky Speaking. Doug's a great guitar player, still playing and working in the LA area. He's from Hawaii. I met him through Don Thompson, my first co-host from 2013 until COVID took him in 2024. And Doug's a great guy. Friendly, good guitar player, and he puts together phenomenal bands, of which I'll tell you in some other show, but I'm afraid we don't have time to do it today, because a half hour goes by pretty fast.

For our last song of the night, or day, or whatever time it is for you, we're going to go to the Stephanie Nakasian version of 100 Years From Now. The sentiments here are so wonderful. The song is so cheerful in many ways. I just had to put that song on here. I know you'll enjoy it. There are lots and lots of versions of this done by primarily vocalists, because the vocals make it shine. But I think hers is one of the strongest versions there are. Anita O'Day did one. Gosh, I forget who else right now. But anyway, here we go with the Stephanie Nakasian version.

0: Well, folks, there you have Presenter's Choice from Chris Gray, host of Journey into Jazz for May of 2026. 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We love the older jazz, and we recognize that most of our listeners do too. But there's some new great jazz coming out. Doug McDonald is an example of that, but many other people as well. 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

0: or young, and wherever I lay my hat, brackets, that's my home, close bracket. Anyway, good tune. I love the bass in that. He had a kind of a, I don't know if you like, he was known for that kind of bass sound, wasn't he, Paul Young? But anyway, there we go, the good old fretless bass. I wonder if it had markings on the neck to show where the frets were meant to be. I'm sure it probably did. I know the pedal steel does, and it has various other coloured markings on mine did. It had some symbols in some of the frets, between some of the frets. They would either be red, blue or yellow, something like that, depending where they were on the neck. Right, okay. Good morning, good afternoon, good evening, whatever it is, time-wise, wherever you are in the world. I hope I find you well, happy, and not too bruised from the past week. And welcome along to the show for this jolly old Friday. Yes, we've had a good week. Nice warm weather, not too bad, not too hot, not too cold, that sort of thing. It's much nicer now than the rather wet and chilly weather that we had last week. That wasn't very enjoyable. But anyway, if you are having issues one way or another, and someone's upset you or whatever, and you know, you're just a bit generally thinking,
1: it's been a bad week.
0: Oh, yes. You just have to throw everything up in the air, don't you? You can't do much else. And, you know, hey, it is Friday. It's the weekend. 2 days of peace, harmony, and relaxation, I suppose. Yes. Just shout,
2: Thank God!

Dionne Warwick, or Warwick, whichever way you prefer it. Why do you have to be a heartbreaker? Or just heartbreaker for short. Okay, how can you send me a request? Well, you can either email wally@theglobalvoice.info. That's Wally, W-A-L-L-Y, @theglobalvoice.info. Or you can go to incx.org, and there's a link on the page there. It says search library, send me a request and all that. And it'll wing its way to me. And if you do, I'll be more than happy to include it. Right, this is U2 coming up next. And it's quite a mouthful, this one. Hold me, thrill me, kill... Sorry. Kiss me, kill me. Yes, me. Yeah. Oh, dear. Yes. Hold me, thrill me, kiss me, kill me. There we are. That wasn't so bad, was it?

Oh, what a great tune that was. Oh, yes. Amy MacDonald and Mr. Rock and Roll. I remember that when it was released. We thought it was good then, and we still think it's good now. George Michael and Monkey was before that. And starting that little set, Hold Me, Thrill Me, Kiss Me, Kill Me from U2. Next piece of music here is another good track. I remember this being in the charts. It's called Good Love Can Never Die. And the singer? Well, that's good old Alvin Stardust.

Lionel Richie and My Destiny. Before that, another super track, Pet Shop Boys, and Did You See Me Coming? And starting that little set there was, of course, Good Love Can Never Die with Alvin Stardust. He had a funny stance on stage. He used to stand with his hand. I don't know if you can imagine this. I'll try and do my best to explain it. But he would hold his microphone in his hand so that his hand was cupped over the top of the microphone and his fingers would then curl round. So if it was his right hand, imagine your hand flat out with the knuckles pointing up towards the ceiling. He would put it over the top of the microphone and then grip it like that, curl his fingers round. Then he would stick his arm out so that his elbow was in line with his hand, so from left to right, horizontally. That's how he used to hold his microphone when he was singing. He would all be dressed up in a leather suit and stuff like that, you know. And later on, when he kind of finished his singing career in the pop world, as it were, he then kind of moved over to religion one way or another. And if he was happy, fine, yep. Each to their own, I say. But that's what happened to him. And he became a singer of gospel tunes, I believe. Right, okay, what's next here? Oh, yes, this is the Hoosiers. Little thing called Cops and Robbers. Very bad of me to talk over. I do apologize.

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This is REM and The One I Love.

0: 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Ooh, yes. 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
4: December 1973. Deep in the Redwood Forest of Northern California, a transcendental journey begins. In 2013, federal communications personnel discovered the charred skeleton of a mysterious individual assumed to be the pirate disc jockey known as Chip, who was found in a trailer, inexplicably embedded in a giant sequoia deep in the Redwood Forest. An unusually strong signal was coming from the trailer, provided by a skipping LP playing the final notes of Dark Star from the Grateful Dead's 1969 double album Live Dead. Unsure whether or not Chip was alive or dead, the officials ran away in fear, quickly securing the area with yellow caution tape. Later, under the cover of darkness, a band of gray-haired wild men wearing sombreros converged on the site, hoping to score something of value. Once realizing that the DJ's supply of glowing substances had already been confiscated or consumed, they instead procured approximately 312-inch reel-to-reel tapes, which have now come to be known as the Liquid Frequency Test Tapes. We hope you enjoy the music contained within.
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Level 42, and the sun goes down, bracket, living it up, moon, bracket, Starting off this second hour of Wally Worldwide with me, Wally Harding, here on the Global Voice. And I'm glad you're along. It's good to have your company. Thanks for joining me. Right, okay, we've got just under an hour now of great music. I've just been having to look down my list, and yeah, there's some great stuff coming up, so don't go too far away, will you? If you like your sort of music from the 70s to reasonably current day. Not quite, though. I think there seems to be a lot of stuff that they call music these days, which to me just sounds like noise. But don't I remember my mum and dad saying that about music in the 60s and 70s? Maybe. Goes round, doesn't it? Anyway, let's carry on. This is Barbra Streisand.

Love theme from A Star Is Born there with Barbra Streisand. Now, how can you send me your request? 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Or you can go to incx.org and there's a link on the homepage there that says search the library, send a request. And if you do, then I will be more than happy to play it. Now then, Barbra Streisand, that was a fairly short track, 2 minutes 55 according to this. And we got another short track now. This one's even shorter, actually. It's a little bit anyway, 2 minutes 49. But what got me was the artist name, the Ting Tings. That's a good name, the Ting Tings. And the track title's just as good, Shut Up and Let Me Go.

Marvelous, isn't it? That's a good little tune. That I have to say, I wasn't that well up on it, but now I've heard it, I think it's very good indeed. And the weather's been up and down. We've had a glorious week until Friday, when the temperature plummeted from about 18 or 20 down to 13, that sort of area. Yeah, so hopefully it'll increase again and we'll get a decent summer. I must admit, I don't like it too hot, so 18 to 20, 22, that suits me quite nicely. Anything above that, you start to sort of feel a bit sticky, at least I do. And, you know, it's not like we get a dry heat. Ours is a very humid, sticky heat. But nevertheless, 18 to 20 is very nice, thank you very much. You'll not find me complaining. If we have to tolerate an odd 13, well, that's just how it goes, isn't it? Yeah. Anyway, music, Cool and the Gang. Let's get back to the centre.

McFly and The Heart Never Lies. That's a good tune too. All three of these were very good tunes in my mind. MC Fly, yes, McFly. And before that, Heatwave and Too Hot to Handle. And starting that set was Fresh from Kool and the Gang. All good tunes, yeah. Okay, this next one's a good tune as well, but before I play it, let's see, where are we? In about 20 minutes or so, we'll have a quick look at what's on the schedule this weekend, as we always do at about quarter to the hour. And if you want to know what's going on and you just want a memory jogger or something, then that's coming along. In the meantime, this is Sunita.

Yeah, that was Peter, Bjorn and John, and a tune called Young Folks. Before that, the one and only Freddie Mercury and Queen, and A Winter's Tale, I think that was called, wasn't it? Yes, it was. And starting that little set, Sunita and Toy Boy. Yes, there was a thing. I missed out on that. I was too old by the time that fad went through the system. Yeah. Ah, grief.

Yes, all those lucky young lads with the more mature woman, as it were. But things have kind of passed by and things are back to normal now, aren't they? Yeah, okay. Let's move on swiftly, I think. This is Lighthouse Family and Hi. Time to put the kettle on if you want. Oh, wrong button. Let's do this. That's it.

Oh gosh, I'm 10 seconds late. I was going to do the schedule run through at 2:15, and I was 10 seconds late. Right, okay, that was Lighthouse Family, and hi, great tune. What's on the schedule? Well, if you're listening to me on Friday at the top of the hour at 20 UTC, you can hear Odd Lifelong with Friday on My Mind, and that's followed at 22 by Democracy Now, which is itself followed at 23 by Kelly Alexander. At 0 UTC, Saturday, you can hear The Hawaiian Connection with K.R. Wright, followed by Smooth and Easy with Kelly Superger. At 2 UTC on Saturday, you can hear Music for the Mountain Bluegrass with John Colcord. And then through Saturday, you can hear such delights as Time for Jazz and Der Odd Lifelong Mix and Le Show and Country Jamboree and all sorts of stuff like that. Then on Sunday, I'm being distracted by a rather noisy blackbird outside the arrow slits here in the castle. So where was I? Oh, yeah, 01 Sunday. You can hear Radio Ecoshop, which is our environmental program. Then at 02, Emperor Ross goes along with the LA Connection. Through Sunday, you can hear things like Same Time, Same Station. You can hear all my kind of music. And we finish the weekend with Out of the Woods with John Colcord. 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

0: ABBA and SOS. And before that, Gilbert O'Sullivan and No Matter How I Try. 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
0: Indeed, or you can get it from the gallery. Yeah, okay.

Right, I'm going to play one more tune before I have to make way for Ard Life Long with Friday on My Mind. And if you're listening to me on Wednesday, then it'll be Triple Dutch, but it'll still be Ard Life Long. Anyway, this tune is a goodie. It's by Eruption, and they did some rather foot tappy tunes, but this one was probably one of the ones I know best by them. It's a tune called One Way Ticket. I don't remember it being in the charts particularly. It obviously was, but I don't remember it. But anyway, One Way Ticket by Eruption will be finishing today's show.

Rather reminiscent of the style of Boney M, don't you think? That was Eruption. Well, if you've enjoyed the show, that's super duper. I'm very glad to have had you along. Thanks for your company. If you've missed a bit and you want to get the archives to listen again or just punish somebody with it, you can do so. It's at theglobalvoice.info/gallery.php. You can also get it from incx.org. I'll be back next Friday, 18 UTC, when we'll do it all again, but with different music. In the meantime, just remains for me to say take care of yourselves and each other. Don't do anything I wouldn't. And you stay on the right side of the law, you hear? See you next week. Bye for now.

Yes, hello everybody, here's Ad Leiflang with another edition of Friday on My Mind. And this week I'm gonna play you several long tracks. Not because I'm too lazy to figure out what like music you would like to hear, but just because there are long tracks that are not always been played on radio stations. Because simply, they are too long. But sometimes a long track is the happiness of a DJ. If he has a special phone call coming in, or has a sanitary stop needed, a good long track is always welcome. So that's what we're gonna do today. And we got nice tracks for you from the Netherlands, from Britain, from the United States. We've got it all. With the Cream, Ginger Baker, Air Force, Focus. But we start off with a track by the String Cheese Incident. And the track is called Black Clouds. The String Cheese Incident. Starting off this Friday on My Mind show. If you have a request for this show, you're always welcome. 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Happy listening!

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2: Yeah, you heard the String Cheese Incident and Black Cloud. And today I'm going to play you long tracks. Most of them are longer than 10 minutes. I thought, well, a track shorter than 10 minutes, that's easy to handle. But tracks that are 20 minutes or 22 minutes, that's different cook. So we started with the String Cheese Incident. And the next one is by Iron Butterfly. Not the studio version of Inagada da Vida, but the live version, which was, in fact, for me, the first time I heard the Iron Butterfly, 1970. It was during a show in Holland, which was called Super Clean Dream Machine, a show in which people played music, underground psychedelic music. So they played this live version of Inagada da Vida.

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1: Yeah, in a Gara da Vida live from the Fillmore from 1968, in a Gara da Vida. Great track, a track that really, well, made a big impression on me in those days. Right from the Netherlands, here's Focus from their album Moving Waves, Eruption.

Yeah, okay, that was Focus from the Netherlands. Eruption, you heard. And you're listening to The Global Voice. And here's Ginger Baker's Air Force.

0: Now that I've reached the climax of my career, I can officially retire and go over all these tapes I managed to cull from the pile. This one has me swearing like Buddy Hackett at a Dean Martin roast. Old Hoover and I. What a fruitcake. Eh, been there. Heard that. Oh, what the hell is...
1: Now that's some pretty butterfly soup from the dead, man. Some groovy...
0: Oh, I absolutely deplore these radical, long-haired hippie extremists. I tried to placate them. I got us out of Vietnam, didn't I? These drugged-out DJs with nothing better to do than make fun of me. I made it perfectly clear. I put my goddamn shoulders out of whack when I gave them their own victory peace sign gestures, right up until they helicoptered me into oblivion here in San Clemente. Although they do make a mean clam chowder at the Crab Crotch. Oh, Pat. Pat, how could you have left me? Pat, give me a pat on the back.
2: 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That's okay. You're hip because you're listening to Chip. It's the Liquid Frequency Test, man. With your host, Chip Gulkul. The place is the global voice and the time is every Saturday. 15 hours universal fire out.
3: Yeah, all right. That was Ginger Baker Air Force and Ico EOA. Nice track. Ico with Ginger Baker, we go to The Cream. And he was a member of The Cream. Here is Spoonful.

0: Yeah, The Cream and Spoonful, great track. And yeah, here's Humble Pie, one of my favorites, Rolling Stone.
1: This is a number from our album, Rock On. Hope you're going to do that with this one. It's mine, more of a roll on and all. You know what I mean?
2: Roll on.

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She was so knocked out that I was there to stay in her head. Now dig it. She took me in another room. She sat me in the cold.

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You can do anything you want, but don't forget me. And then she said, then she said, she ain't had none for a long time. You know, you know, you know. Yeah, well, you gonna.

So I figured to myself,

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Then you're gonna travel all over the land. No one place gonna tie you down for too long.

Jaffers had reached his limit. It was now mid-August. Jumenti had been separated from Marsha for more than 2 months. 2 months, and all he had to show were three dog-eared letters and two very expensive long-distance phone calls. True, when school had ended and she'd returned to Wisconsin, due to Locust, Pennsylvania, she had sworn to maintain a certain fidelity. She would date occasionally, but merely as amusement. She would remain faithful. But lately, Waldo had begun to worry. He had trouble sleeping at nights. And when he did, he had horrible dreams.

finally submitting to the final caresses of sexual oblivion. It was more than the human mind could bear. Visions of Marsha's faithlessness haunted him. Daytime fantasies of sexual abandon permeated his thoughts. And the thing was, they wouldn't understand how she really was. He, Waldo, alone understood this. He had intuitively grasped every nook and cranny of her psyche. He'd made her smile. She needed him. He wasn't there. The idea came to him on the Thursday before the Mama's parade was scheduled to appear. He just finished mowing and edging the Adelson's lawn for $1.50, and I checked the mailbox to see if there was a Easter word in Marsha. There was nothing but a circular from the Amalgamated Aluminum Company of America inquiring into his own needs. At least they cared enough to write. It was a New York company. You could go anywhere in the mails. Then it struck him. He didn't have enough money to go to Wisconsin in the accepted fashion, true. But why not mail himself? It was absurdly simple. He would ship himself parcel post special delivery. The next day, Waldo went to the supermarket to purchase the necessary equipment. He bought masking tape, a staple gun, and a medium-sized cardboard box just right for a person of his build. He judged that with a minimum of jostling, he could ride quite comfortably. A few air holes, some water, a burst of night snacks, and it would probably be as good as going tourist. By Friday afternoon, Waldo was set. He was thoroughly packed, and the post office had agreed to pick him up at 3 o'clock. He'd marked the package fragile, and as he sat curled up inside, resting on a foam rubber cushioning that he thoughtfully inhaled, he tried to picture the look of awe and happiness on Marsha's face as she opened the door, saw the package, tipped the deliverer, and then opened it to see her Waldo finally there in person. She would kiss him, and then maybe they could see a movie. If he'd only thought of this before. Suddenly, rough hands gripped his package, and he felt himself borne up. He landed with a thud in a truck and was off. Marsha Bronson had just finished setting her hair. It had been a very rough weekend. She had to remember not to drink like that. Bill had been nice about it, though. After it was over, he said he still respected her, and after all, it was certainly the way of nature. And even though, no, he didn't love her, he did feel an affection for her. And after all, they were grown adults. Oh, and Bill could teach Waldo. But that seemed many years ago. Sheila Klein, her very, very best friend, walked in through the porch screen door and into the kitchen. Oh God, it's absolutely morning outside. I know what you mean. I feel all icky. Marsha tightened the belt on her cotton robe with the silk outer edge. Sheila ran her finger over some salt grains on the kitchen table, licked her finger and made a face. I'm supposed to be taking these salt pills, but she winked, who knows, they make me feel like throwing up. Marsha started to pat herself on the chin, an exercise she'd seen on television. God, don't even talk about that. She got up from the table and went to the sink where she picked up a bottle of pink and blue vitamins. Want one? Supposed to be better than steak. And then attempted to touch her knees. I don't think I'll ever touch a daiquiri again. She gave up and sat down, this time near to the small table that supported the telephone. Maybe Bill will call, she said to Sheila's glass. Sheila nibbled on the pill. After last night, I thought maybe you'd be through with him. I know what you mean. My God, he's like an octopus, hands all over the place. She gestured, raising her arms upward in defense. The thing is, after a while, you get tired of fighting with him, you know? And after all, I didn't really do anything Friday and Saturday, so I kind of owed it to him. You know what I mean? She started to scratch. She rose, giggling with her hand over her mouth. I tell you, I felt the same way. And even after a while, she bent forward in a whisper. I wanted to laugh. Now she was laughing very loudly. It was at this point that Mr. Jameson of the Clarence Darrow Post Office rang the doorbell of the large sticker-covered frame house. When Marsha Bronson opened the door, he helped her carry the package in. He had his yellow and his green slips of paper signed and left with a 15-cent tip that Marsha had gotten out of her mother's small beige pocketbook in the den. What do you think it is? Sheila asked. Marsha stood with her arms folded behind her back. She stared at the brown cardboard carton and sat in the middle of the room. I don't know. Inside the package, Waldo quivered with excitement as he listened to the voices. Sheila ran her fingernail over the masking tape that ran down the center of the carpet.
Why don't you look at the return address and see who it's from? Waldo felt his heart beating. He could feel the vibrating footsteps. It would be soon. Marcia walked around the carton and read the ink-scratched label. Oh, God, it's from Waldo. That schmuck, said Sheila. Waldo trembled with expectation. Well, you might as well open it, said Sheila. Both of them tried to lift the staple flap. Said Marcia. He must have nailed it shut. They tugged on the flap again. My God, you need a power drill to get this thing open. They pulled again. Can't get a grip. They both stood still, breathing heavily. Why don't you get a scissor, said Sheila. Marcia ran into the kitchen, but all she could find was a little sewing scissor. Then she remembered that her father kept a collection of tools in the basement. She ran downstairs, and when she came back up, she had a large sheet metal cutter in her hand. This is the best I could find, she told her friend. Here, you do it. I'm gonna die. She sank into a large fluffy couch and exhaled noisily. Sheila tried to make a slit between the masking tape and the end of the cardboard flap. But the blade was too big and there wasn't enough room. God damn this thing, she said, feeling very exasperated. Then smiling, I got an idea. What, said Marcia. Just watch, said Sheila, touching her finger to her head. Inside the package, Waldo was so transfixed with excitement that he barely breathed. His skin fell quickly from the heat, and he could feel his heart beating in his throat. It would be soon. Sheila stood quite upright and walked around to the other side of the package. Then she sank down to her knees, grasped the cutter by both handles, took a deep breath, and plunged the long blade through the middle of the package, through the masking tape, through the cardboard, through the cushioning, and right through the center of Waldo Jeffers' head, which split slightly and caused little rhythmic arcs of red to

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3: And that's the end of this show. The last track was by, of course, The Velvet Underground and The Gift. I wish you all the best. Have a nice weekend. Next week we meet again for another edition of Friday on My Mind. Till then, bye-bye.

0: Oleada, performed by Julieta Venegas in our Democracy Now! Studio. This is Democracy Now!, democracynow.org. I'm Amy Goodman with Juan Gonzalez. We turn now to an often forgotten group of people caught in the middle of the war in Iran and the closure of the Strait of Hormuz. Over 20,000 seafarers who've been stranded on ships that haven't been allowed to pass through the strait for over 2 months. United Nations International Maritime Organization estimates at least 10 seafarers have been killed since the start of the war. These maritime workers are working-class men from developing countries across the global south. They form the crews on oil tankers, container ships, and smaller support vessels. The men have been trapped on some 1,500 ships that have been unable to dock on either side of the Persian Gulf. Caught between fears of war and the commercial pressures of shipping companies, the workers have limited legal protections, unpaid for several weeks, lacking the visas to disembark in any of the Gulf countries near the ships. The men have been stuck on board for weeks with dwindling supplies of food and water. Most of them had to take out sizable loans to pay middlemen to get these seafaring jobs. Now they've been stranded in a war zone with almost no money to show for it. A few hundred men have been repatriated off the ships. Here's a man who just landed back in India after an arduous journey through Iraq, Armenia, and Dubai.
1: We did not have internet, and there was no way to communicate with our families back home. We were quite tense, and our relatives also were under a lot of duress back home. Subsequently, even getting food became difficult. Around 200 people, Indians, are still stranded there.
0: We're joined now by two guests. Manoj Yadav is General Secretary Forward Seamen's Union of India, joining us from Mumbai. And Mohammed Archedi is the network coordinator for the Arab world and Iran at the International Transport Workers Federation. He's joining us from Bilbao, the Basque region of Spain. We welcome you both to Democracy Now! Mohammed, let's begin with you. We're talking about, what, 20,000 seafarers? What happens to them now?
2: Thank you for the invitation. Well, there are more than 20,000 seafarers stranded. They are in a total— they have a deep feeling of lack of protection. Part of the requests we do receive, we have until now in the 2 months after the start of the war, we have been reached out by more than 2,000 seafarers, 2,000 times reached at the ITF, at the International Transport Workers Federation. Not, that doesn't mean that it is 2,000 seafarers, it's much more, because the seafarers is talking on behalf of a group of seafarers or all the crew on board. The main problem is the big worry, absolute big worry about the situation, being aware of the situation of war. There are requests of repatriation. There are requests to being stranded there, being blocked there. There is lack of food. There is lack of provisions. There is lack of water. There is shortage of food. There are seafarers asking us that they are eating once a day. And, of course, there is the other problems to which these seafarers, men and women, are exposed, have not disappeared with the war. So we have still cases of abandonment in the region, abandonment as defined by the Maritime Labour Convention. Seafarers who have not been paid for 8 months, not paid for 5 months, not paid for 11 months. These are all cases that are happening there. So for us, these are just not numbers. Here are seafarers, civilian workers, who have the bad chance to be in the wrong place. The seafarers, men and women, have not provoked this war, are not part of it, and cannot stop it. And unfortunately, they are vulnerable because they cannot move by themselves. We have to understand that these seafarers cannot just take their bags and go to the airport. The seafarers here are just exposed and absolutely vulnerable and need and claim protection.
3: And Mohammed, the global economy depends on this world shipping network, and yet many of these workers come from different countries. The ships are under Liberian or Panamanian flags. There's no one actually to no nations that stand up for their workers. Can you talk about the international character of these crews?
2: Yeah, the seafarers are mostly, the most majority are from the global south, so from the developing countries, India, Georgia, Egypt, Philippines, Indonesians, Myanmar. So these are the most nationalities affected. And as you have described, rightfully described, unfortunately, the flag of convenience system lacks transparency. And we are here clearly in a situation where the seafarers on board, who are necessary for the supply chains, who are necessary for the economy, we have to remember that the vessels do not run alone. The vessels go nowhere without the workforce, without the seafarers, men and women on board. And now we observe that in such a situation, there is absolutely no protocol to protect them. And we are talking here about protection, about physical integrity, about physical protection. You have mentioned in the introduction, there are more than 10, at least 10 of seafarers, 10, 12 seafarers who lost their lives. And this is absolutely not acceptable. It is absolutely not acceptable that the maritime industry in the 21st century, absolutely aware about this, we are not putting the human dimension, we are not putting the seafarers, the workforce, without which, I insist, without which these vessels will not and cannot move. We cannot put their living conditions, because the seafarers work and live on board. This is important to understand, because the seafarers is not like us. We do our journey of work, then we go home. The seafarers stay there, and now we are all seeing it live all the time. They are exposed, they are vulnerable, and they are claiming protection.
0: Manu Yadav, we want to go to you for Seamen's Union of India, speaking to us from Mumbai. You're in touch with seafarers and their families every day. You've said the majority want to go home. As we wrap up this discussion, talk about conditions on the ships. What's preventing more seafarers from leaving, and what does repatriation entail?
4: Yes, from the day this war began, we are continuously communicating with hundreds of seafarers, mainly focused on the ports of the Iran and the territory, water territory of the Iran, where the maximum damage has been done by this war. So there are hundreds of vessels, especially small vessels, as Brother Mohammed has already described, what are the situation of overall situation in Middle East. But the seafarers who are mainly stranded at Iranian port and within their water territory, they were under big pressure, big threat, because many of have seen continuous bombing, missile, drone attack. Even at a time, they have reported from Bandar Abbas, they have reported from Khorramshahr, Siri Island, Lawan Port. They are continuously showing, initial days, they were continuously showing us on the WhatsApp video call what was the condition, where a continuous bombing was going on. In that condition, Let us be very clear. The seafarers are trained for commercial vessel. They are trained for serving onboard merchant vessel. They are not trained for the war. And what was their mental condition during those days when they were there and continuously watching and witnessing a continuous attack nearby their vessel? Some of them have reported very, very close to their vessel, nearly 500. So we have continuously raising the alarm, flagging the issue. Even the family members were initially after mid of March, when many seafarers lost the communication with their family due to shortage of internet facility. That was the biggest issue with the family members, when they were not able to communicate. That was the time what Brother Mohammed has already said. There were so many vessels which were facing shortage of food, shortage of water. Even some of them have started rationing the water. So 2 hours in the morning, 2 hours in the afternoon. We have handled few cases where the seafarers have traveled from Khorramshahr, Bandar Abbas to Busair to Armenia. It's nearly 1800 kilometers by road. And they completed this journey till Mumbai. After taking a flight from Mumbai, nearly 15 days, 20 days, they had, yeah.
0: Manoj Yadav, we have to leave it there, but we'll continue to follow this story. And General Secretary Ford Seamen's Union of India speaking to us from Mumbai, and Mohammed Arachedi with the International Transport Workers Federation in Bilbao, Spain. That does it for today's show. I'm here in Minneapolis, where I'll be at the 11:30 screening of Steal the Story, Please, the new film about Democracy Now at the Main Cinema, joined by one of the film's directors, Carl Diehl. Then on to Chicago. I'll be at the Music Box Theater tonight and on Saturday after the 2:30 and 6 p.m. screenings, joined by directors Carl Diehl and Tia Lesson, and tomorrow night with Juan Gonzalez as well. On Sunday at the Historic Oriental Theater in Milwaukee, Steal This Story, Please tour continues through May. 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
11: Hey, you guys, you're going to want to listen all the way through this episode because we have got an update on Britney Spears' DUI and the non-jail time that she'll serve.
12: We're also going to find out how Mariah Carey is an awesome mommy to her 15-year-old twins. And I'll give you a hint. Fireworks are involved. Woo! Enjoy the show.
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11: And hey, how are you?
12: Sharon, I am rocking.
11: Are you
12: I've
11: now?
12: I've been awake too long, and so I'm like punch happy. I'm like, woo!
11: Yeah, I'm punchy for sure. We'll see how the show goes. I could use a nap. I had one of those nights where you go to sleep perfectly tired, just, you know, normal, and then your eyes won't stay closed because they're like, thinking too much, thinking about something else. And you can't punch yourself in the face, but I thought about it. I'm like, I wonder do people do that? Like, knock themselves out?
12: Yeah.
11: Because I'd already taken my magnesium, my couple of Advils, nothing toxically dangerous, but I didn't feel like to take any more. But I thought maybe a punch in the head.
12: Here's
11: how about
12: a question
11: that
12: for you about the magnesium, because you get up super early, as do I. Mm-hmm. I tried magnesium and it was like messing with me. I had to come off it.
11: Oh, what kind of messing? Like stomach?
12: Messing as in like tired, like too tired that I should be during the day. And so as soon as I came off it, I went back to feeling like as I should. So I was like, okay, I guess that was the ish. So no more magnesium.
11: Well,
12: sorry.
11: It might depend on the dosage.
12: Yeah, I think it was a baby dose. Yeah. In fact, I'm pretty sure.
11: That does not surprise me.
12: And in fact, I think it was your sister Debbie, who gave me the doses and she was the one, because I think I was going to even start stronger. She's like, you might want to start with this. And so it was too much.
11: And do you remember what the dose was? Because I recently ran out at the same time as there was a recall on the packaging of the brand that I prefer or that I'm used to, whatever. And so I had to get the generic brand, which I didn't recognize was double the dosage to what I was used to.
12: I think I was at 100 or...
11: Let's see what happens.
12: I think I was either at 100 or 150 milligrams.
11: Okay, well, I take 100 and this 200 was gave me heartburn kind of right away. And I'm like... Yeah, like I would wake up super hungry and with heartburn. I'm like, what is happening here? So the heartburn, I thought, I don't like that. I'm going to stop this. And then, fun fact, part of why I take it, I was reminded because I ended up doing a work event where I was able to, we had dinner and I was able to have a beer because we were in a pub. So it was like a work event, but I did have a beer. One. I have to point that out because when I went to bed that night, and I thought I was sufficiently hydrated, but when I went to bed, I got a cramp in my calf, which is what started the whole magnesium ball rolling in the first place a few years ago. But I thought, oh my gosh, I was 2 days without magnesium and one beer gave me a flipping leg cramp.
12: Wow.
11: And I thought, as I'm saying, and I'm thinking, as I'm saying this story, how old am I? Honestly, like, I just want to have a good sleep and I don't want to die like death by statue. I don't want that. But that's what it feels like when I get these leg cramps. It's like, what the heck happened to me? I think I used to be young.
12: Isn't that a song title?
11: I don't even know anymore.
12: That's a Miley Cyrus song title.
11: Oh, yes. Yes. Yeah.
12: I'm sure all of our 90s Now listeners are thrilled that we started with medical.
11: Yeah. Jerry, it would be even better if you were watching this like at or listening at 4:30 p.m. and preparing your own dinner, because you're that old too. Hey, speaking of Miley Cyrus, before we break down what's going on our show today, did you watch the Hannaversary show?
12: Was that only on Disney Plus? I don't get that streamer.
11: Yeah.
12: Yeah. Was it good? Oh, that's great. Okay, good news.
11: Yeah. I used to watch that show. I had no business watching it. I mean, I had nephews and stuff, so I think I told myself I wanted to be relatable. But it was a fun watch. Saturday mornings, you know? So
12: that's awesome. I know that not all of the cast was able to be a part of it, I think.
11: No.
12: I know they tried, though, but that's good.
11: But Chapel Roan was there, which was nice. Not that she was on the show, but she was just a fan. And who was there? Oh, what's her name? Selena Gomez was there.
12: Oh, okay.
11: That's cool. It was neat that they went back to the set, and Billy Ray was there, and her mom was there, and that Call Me Daddy podcast host was the kind of host of the overall kind of thing. So it was neat. It was really cool. And Miley was on point as usual, and the song at the end was, oh my gosh, good. Like, whoa.
12: She, Miley Cyrus gets it.
11: Yes, she does get it. And there was a long time where she was not getting it, but she was perfectly her age, the whole wrecking ball. And wasn't it her that started that whole movement of kids sticking their tongue out when they smile?
12: Maybe.
11: For photos?
12: She also did a magnificent twerk episode with Robin Thicke, remember?
11: Yes, she did. Yes.
12: Yeah.
11: Yeah. Anyways, she's doing great. We're all happy for her. On we go. Are you ready for this, Kel?
12: Let's do it.
11: Well, the blonde component is super strong on the show today, because we're going to check in on Mariah, because she's a beaut blonde. Yeah. We're going to hear from Melissa Etheridge in a throwback to 30 years ago, 30 plus years ago. And also check on Brittany, who's getting no jail time, but we'll tell you what she's getting. And of course, Kelly, also blonde, testing our limits with trivia. We've got your 90s rewind that'll take us back to some staple tunes from the beginning of our favorite decade, from around this time in 1990. And to kick things off, as we do, your 90s playlist picks, where Kelly and I each give you one song to add to our collective list of great 90s tunes. So, Kel, what's yours?
12: So, I'm going to shock you. Well, you won't really be shocked, but I felt the need to do this for several reasons. Most especially because we've talked about this artist several times in the last few weeks, it feels like. So, my playlist pick of the week is Lenny Kravitz, Are You Gonna Go My Way?
11: Great song.
12: Yeah, came out in 93. It was immediately, like, when I think of summer of 93, it came out, I believe, in the winter, but it was like gaining traction in that early spring, like April, all that kind of stuff. I just remember being completely enthralled by that music video, which I believe was directed by Mark Romanek, which he's the dude that directed Scream for Michael and Janet Jackson and a bunch of other people.
11: That makes sense.
12: That song was so hot that it won him a MTV Video Music Award for that later on that fall for Best Male Video. And he was nominated in 94 for the Grammy Awards. Although, from what I understand, he didn't win, which is ridiculous because I think one of them was like Best Rock Song. But anyway.
11: Yeah. Start to finish, that's one of those albums that's a must have. Do you remember the video for Are You Gonna Go My Way?
12: And that big, like, call of
11: not just the video, but like the feel of the video, which was sort of like Coliseum-ish. Mm-hmm. And it made you feel like you were in it with them. So he really tapped into that, which is, like you said, similar to the Scream vibe, where it was somewhat detached, but really or clinical even. But Cindy Blackman on drums, come on. Come on. Lenny famously plays his own instruments on his albums. He plays everything, and that's super cool. And this album was his third. And it just was just great. There's some songs on that one that are just perfect for the time. Yeah. And
12: his, like, fashion, his whole vibe. And even who was the guitar player with him at that point?
11: Craig Ross. Right.
12: They were all just cool, the three of them in that music video.
11: Yeah. Yeah. Yeah, we're lucky to have that album, that's for sure. Okay, well, I'm going to go groovy today. The song that first grabbed my attention to a group called The Brand New Heavies, who I love. One of my favorite albums of all time is their album called Shelter. But I'm going early on this one, like around 1991, and a song called Never Stop.
12: Very fun, yep.
11: Yeah, super chill vibe to it, but it's like the perfect add to your day. It's like, it's the song that you need to wake up. It's the song that you need for that, you know, mid-morning break. It's the song to get you over the lunchtime hump. It works on all occasions, and I highly recommend Never Stop by the Brand New Heavies, which is why it's on our list for your 90s playlist picks. Yeah. Boom to that, Kelly. And what was cool about them, they're Brit, so they get a groove, right? But they alternated different different singers. So Andea Davenport was the singer on this song.
12: Oh, yes, very good, yep.
11: And that album, for that matter. So what we'd like to do is thank you very much for your attention on those matters, but on all matters, we like your feedback. We appreciate your likes. Anything you have to say to us, feel free to do that. Feel free to subscribe. We'd appreciate that, too. If you're looking at five-star ratings, we really like the five stars. So just do that. I mean, just do it. But also welcome everybody that's found us wherever they did, asking your smart speaker to get the show going. The iHeartRadio app is a great resource for finding us, too. So thank you very much. Wherever it is that you've clicked onto us and stuck with us, we appreciate you very much.
12: Before you go, Sean, I just want to go into the next thing. I did want to give a shout out, because our discussion last week about Mariah Carey and the Rock and Roll Hall of Fame and the fact she did not get nominated for her third go-round went kind of like mini viral for us on social media because of our, like, particularly my hard stance that it was insanity that she isn't getting in. But I just want to thank the people who weighed in on our YouTube channel and on socials, on TikTok, on Instagram. You know, there was many people who had specific thoughts on it. Some were very much like, I think sticking to it's the Rock Hall. There's a lot of rock acts that haven't gone in. And then I think other people very much appreciating that. I think the gist of the Rock Hall now is that's a banner term and it's for musicians to get in. And so a lot of people really do think it would be just desserts for her to get in there.
11: Oh, yeah. She will definitely get in. I have no doubt about that. And what's interesting is that when we recorded last show, the timeline of it, the day after Mariah was interviewed about being a songwriter and about the confidence or not a lack thereof, just that she doesn't necessarily always feel comfortable referring to herself as a good songwriter, even though she knows she is. She knows that she faces, the haters, but she's confident about her ability to write a song. It was just the reaction to being asked that question about why you don't say it or what was interesting to see her work through it. But she really did. And, I mean, she is a great songwriter. And I think the most telling part about what I saw on Instagram was her saying that, like, I like doing it. And isn't that the key? Like, you can tell when people enjoy what they do that it comes out even better, in my opinion.
12: Yeah. And it's crazy knowing that she has X amount of hits, right? Like number one hits, which she's had a massive hand in. And for her to even kind of not be trepidatious, but like you are an amazing songwriter. You have shown others how to be a great songwriter, a catchy songwriter. You deserve to be in all the halls of fame.
11: Yes. And as a diva, I think she knows how to put it on, and she knows how to, rock that angle of things. But she really does have her humility in check.
12: Yeah.
11: I think that's a tough sell, though, for no, she doesn't, you know, like, I think she's got an ego. Everybody has an ego, but I really do. I took humble away from that part of the interview that I saw where she, you know, wasn't super keen on going, I'm so great at this.
12: No. And like, the thing is this, the level that she is at, what I appreciate is when her last album came out, she was out promoting it as if she was a new artist.
11: Yeah.
12: You know, she was doing all these shows, all these interviews, and many people that are younger than her and less established than her would be like, I ain't doing it. I'll just go on my socials. But no, she made sure to visit all these big shows and even, I think, even lesser known shows just to make sure the word was out and to promote. And she was engaged and I was having fun with it. And I was just like, more people should take a page from Mariah Carey about how to handle promoting an album.
11: For sure. I mean, it's important to do your own socials for sure. But if everybody is doing their own socials, then you should tap into theirs also, you know, the talk shows or the whatever. I mean, and that's just more publicity.
12: Did you see her twins just celebrated their 15th birthday? Did you see that picture?
11: Yeah.
12: They got
11: how much her son looks like his father.
12: Yeah.
11: It's wild.
12: Very wild. And did you see they got, if what I saw was true, it looks like they got fireworks as part of their birthday present.
11: Yeah. No kidding.
12: I think it even said Rock and Roll 15th anniversary, something like that. They all had t-shirts on. It was really cool.
11: Mm-hmm. Yeah. It's wild. Rock and roll. Yeah, I like that. It must be fun being Mariah's kids. Or it must be awful. No, I'm just kidding. She, as much as, like we just said, as much as she's got the diva thing nailed down, I think that she really just is interested in making a great time for
12: her kids. Yeah, because you see it like at that age, especially with a boy, right? Like Rock, I've seen him on like little social media clips where he's like, I love you, mom, you know? And like she comes in and does stuff like on his Twitch thing or whatever and then leaves. And like, I think she gets it. I think she gets being a mom of teenagers. Yeah. And the fact that a 15-year-old boy in the position that he's in, to still be like, I love you, mommy. Like, that's amazing. Like, she's clearly done something right if he still wants to be hanging out with her at 15 years old.
11: Mm. Totally that. Totally. And respectful, too. It's a good example for his peers. So there we go. That's one blonde.
12: Yeah.
11: Check. Do you want to get into trivia now?
12: Sure, let's do it.
13: 90s. Now. Trivia.
12: Question number one is involving toys. Which popular car stealing game franchise was first launched in 1997?
11: Well, thank you for that, because I'm pretty sure it's Grand Theft Auto.
12: Yay, Sharona!
11: Thank you for like exhaustingly commiserating with me, knowing that we're both tired. And I need a win. So I'll take that one. Thank you.
12: And I think you'll get this next one also. This is a 90s fashion question. And so which sports brand?
11: Culottes. I said culottes. Not the answer. Anyways, finish the question.
12: The question is, which sports brand in the 90s was very much known for having like tearaway pants and a lot of athletes would wear them?
11: Is that Zuban?
12: Ooh, that's a good guess, but no.
11: The good guesses are always the wrong answers.
12: Yep.
11: I don't know.
12: Adidas.
11: Wouldn't it be great if I said, I don't know, but I'm wearing them right now. Whoosh.
12: That'd be fancy. I know that just circling back to our girl, Janet Jackson, during her Velvet Rope tour, when they came out to do Throb, they were clearly sponsored by Adidas. Because they came out in these wicked track suits that they were like, they all look so cool at dancing because a lot of them were doing freestyle dancing and breakdancing in that particular moment of the show. And I just remember at the time thinking how cool it was that all our dancers were out in these like yellow and blue Adidas track suits. It was really cool.
11: Sweet. Sweet. Yeah. We have got an update on Britney Spears and the DUI from a couple of months ago. And because she's pleaded guilty to reckless driving involving alcohol, drugs, or both in her DUI case, she will avoid jail time as the plea came as part of a wet reckless agreement. Okay, so she was officially charged with driving under the influence back in mm-hmm. March. And then the prosecution offered yeah. the deal because she didn't have any priors, as they say. She had a low blood alcohol level at the time of the incident and did not cause a crash or injury. So what she and did it spark your curiosity at all as to what the definition of I just went out of my head right in that moment. The wet reckless, what that means? Do you know what it means? Or did you know?
12: Well, first of all, I'll try to say that five times fast. I'm not sure if it's possible.
11: Wet reckless. Yeah. I said it wrong once.
12: So there's that element to it. I think because they can I don't know what the official term would be, but almost hide behind the fact that there was alcohol involved. So that must be the wet part of things. And then reckless, right. They'll get you for reckless driving instead, right? So,
11: yeah. Well, that's it. So according to the internet, where all the answers are, it's an informal term for a plea bargain reached where someone charged with a DUI receives a lesser charge, usually for reckless mm-hmm. driving. So it's called wet because reckless charges do not include driving mm-hmm. under the influence. I think it sounds dirty. And I'm here for it.
12: I'm sure Brittany's here for it because if she can avoid the jail time, I'm sure she will gladly take this. And I'd also read, and I'm not sure if this is confirmed. I haven't seen this confirmed, but evidently she has gone off to rehab or, you know.
11: Yeah.
12: So hopefully that is working.
11: Well, she's going to serve 12 months probation, complete 3 months in a substance abuse program, and pay a fine of $571. So she was sentenced to 1 day in jail and credited for time served, according to sources. Oh,
12: wow. You know what's interesting is I was mentioning this story on one of the radio stations that we work for, Sharon, and mm-hmm. the host was saying like had to kind of not like like strong opinions in a way, nothing crazy, but just what I think a lot of people are thinking about, you know, is Brittany getting the support and encouragement that she needs to actually be well? And I think a mm-hmm. lot of people feel that way.
11: Yeah. The big wondering. Mm-hmm. I mean, hopefully she is.
12: Because there was so much effort made towards the Free Brittany movement. And then, you know, the wishes came true. Like she's not in that conservatorship. And you just hope that she has a team around her that's actually trying to do the best that they can for her and that she's doing the same back.
11: Yeah. Mm. Agreed. We're thinking of you, Britt. You want another blonde? We've got two more. Melissa Etheridge commanding her own coming mm-hmm. out back 33 years ago. That was inspired by an interview that she had done in Music Express, I believe mm-hmm. it was. And it was, you know, promoting a new album. And she was pretty open about her gayness and mm-hmm. proud of it. Hadn't made a big official announcement, but should she have had to do that? Probably not. But the interviewer changed all the pronouns regarding her girlfriend in the interview and changed them to her boyfriend. So she was like, what? Yeah. Is happening here. So she kind of figured that since the gay community was really strong, but that it was underground, she said, they're going to think I did this. So she had to write it. In her own mind, she felt like, that she was betrayed, but then that she had to make a bold statement about her own sexuality. So she was going to do it, as she said, on the Arsenio Hall show to coincide with the album Yes, I Am.
12: Yeah.
11: Which, I mean, there you are. But then she ended up doing it as part of the triangle ball for the Clinton and Al Gore campaign. And so she said that she was surrounded by powerful gay leaders and that at this ball, it was a gay-themed celebration of his Clinton's inauguration. And she was inspired by Katie mm-hmm. Lang, Canadian lesbian who had come out the year before. And so when she was standing on stage beside her, she said that her sister was her inspiration and that I'm very proud to say right here, I'm very proud to have been a lesbian all my life. So perfect timing mm-hmm. for sure. yes, I am, was sort of like, oh, everybody had this. I get it now. But that's the best part about writing a good song, is that it's universal in its reach. It doesn't just have to mean that she's singing about her relationships, which she may or may not have been doing, but that everybody could relate to those songs, no matter who she was singing about. But I love that she said that she was grateful to have had that opportunity to be truthful to herself and to speak about it, and that it comes back to her constantly. Pretty incredible. Like, that's 30 plus years later, and it's still a moment that, I mean, it obviously matters, and it's still still there, still fresh.
12: What's interesting is how, if you do take a look back at the 90s, and obviously you and I think really appreciate the decade, because we've been doing this show for 14 years.
11: Yeah.
12: And most of the time, you know, it's just, it has such a warm place in my heart. But then you look back at certain things and you're like, how is that allowed? You know?
11: Yeah.
12: And that's one of those times where you're like, how is that allowed to go on? Because, like, I think at the time, in certain regards, we felt very advanced in the 90s. But then that, and then when you even look back at, you know, we were just speaking about Britney, you know, some of the really inappropriate questions that she had to deal with from, like, big name broadcasters asking her questions or alluding things, like when she was, you know, a teenager, basically.
11: Yeah. Pretty wild. So she was, part of this conversation was her with Benji Madden on the podcast called Artist Friendly. So that's another blonde checked off the list.
12: Congratulations, and by the way, to Benji and Cameron Diaz. They are proud parents of baby number 3.
11: Yay!
12: Did you see that?
11: She's blonde too.
12: Did you see the name?
11: No,
12: so
11: I did not.
12: So they have a son. This is the son number 3. So baby number 1 was born in 2019, Radix, their daughter. Then they had Cardinal, a son born, I believe it was 2024. And now, Nautus. N-A-T-U-S. Ooh. And it does have nautical undertones to it. And if you go to, I believe, Benji and Cameron's Instagram account, they have a little kind of place card that gives the origin of the name and all that stuff. I love their names that they pick for their kids. It's so cool.
11: Yeah. Not a single day will go by where they won't think happy baby thoughts. At least 2 more blondes, but one I thought was just great. We both read the story about how Nikki Glaser was on The Tonight Show and talking about how when someone is a good sport about her making fun of them, that she will send them flowers just as a thank you, you know, because she acknowledges that that's, you know, partially why she's successful in her career. But she said the only person that ever sent her something in return was Leonardo DiCaprio.
12: Yep.
11: After it was the Oscars, right? Where she, you know, said, it's hard to find anything about you, man. Like, the last thing was that interview with Teen Beat magazine, was it? Where, and so she asked him, like, do you still love pasta? So that he had sent her a basket of pasta. Yeah.
12: Which is awesome. Because she sends, after she does these awards, she sends flowers, I think, to people that she might have, quote unquote, picked on. And so, and then, so she got that back from him, which I think, what a great sport, like, so fun.
11: Totally that. I love also that she did manage to get the joke in that she didn't want to do, because she said she didn't want to make another joke about how he has young girlfriends, because it's been done so many times. She said that joke's been going on longer than, you know, his current girlfriend's been alive. So she doesn't want to do it, but she did it.
12: She is. I really like her. I think she's a great host. Yep.
11: Yeah, I thought she did a great job. And before we get into your 90s rewind, let's send some positive vibes, some healing vibes to Dolly Parton. I just saw something earlier today that she'd posted a video with a health update where she said that she's responding to the meds really well, that they do make her swimmy headed. And then she went on to say that she wouldn't be able to perform, you know, with all the bedazzling that comes with being Dolly and the 5-inch heels and all that stuff. So she can't do shows, but she's still working on a list of other things because she's Dolly Parton and she has a list of things to do. But she also thanked fans for their support throughout the last year of firsts after the passing of her husband, Carl. So as usual, Dolly Parton is a class act.
12: I saw that video, not knowing that you were going to talk about it today. And she looks like she's 40. She looks amazing.
11: Well, she also mentioned that joke that she gave her husband that he says, you're not going to be young forever. And she said, as long as there are plastic surgeons, I'm not going to get old. So yeah, for her, she looks fantastic.
12: And anyone, if you have a chance, go check out that particular post that she did, because did you see her rainbow color eyeshadow? It was, she looks fantastic. And the pink like nails, and she's got pink bedazzle going on. Like
11: she's as sassy as always.
12: And she's so funny. Like she's just, I love her.
11: Yeah. She could be your grandmother. But she'd be the coolest grandmother to have, goodness. Right?
12: So cool.
11: Yeah. So go, Dolly, go. Keep kicking its butt. So we're going to go back to 1990 for your 90s Rewind. Y'all ready for this? Just kidding. Nothing compares to you. We're still feeling a Prince vibe, but Sinead O'Connor and her signature hit was on the top of the charts. How about this? Calloway pretty much tapped into what I think we all thought at some point in our lives. I want to be rich. and Michael Bolton was asking the tough questions as always. How can we be lovers if we can't be friends? Rhetorical question, Mike. Yeah. Thanks. Madonna and Vogue. Rita Hayworth gave good face,
14: Harding's half hour.

0: Jim, I was so glad to hear them sing that song again the other night, that Music Maestro, Please.
1: Oh, yeah.
0: Now, that's what I call a real song. It's a song that's got mood.
1: Yes, I think I've heard you moo it a few times.
0: Oh, I love it. To me, it's so evocative. Whenever it's played, I visualize, well, a little restaurant somewhere in Mayfair. Candles on the tables, a small band, you know. But the door opens and there stands a very handsome, rather world-weary man about town.
1: Guess who?
0: He gazes round the restaurant a moment, and then, with a blasé shrug of his well-tailored shoulders, he beckons. A table near the band, a small one, a cigarette, a drink, yes, a tall one, and waiter.
2: Coming, signor, I'm a coming. Uno momento, I'm a coming. I got a bunions on my feet like a globe artichokes here. Oh. Now, what do you want?
0: Waiter, I could use a chaser for my blues.
2: A chaser? A chaser? We ain't got a chaser. We got a pizza. You like a nicer pizza? Speciality of the house. Biggest pizza in my fair. Looks like a fried manhole cover. But the taste, the flavor, also like a fried manhole cover. Here, where's your lady friend tonight?
0: Tonight, I mustn't think of her. Music, maestro, please.
2: Music? We ain't got a music. The band, they all have gone home sick in the tummy. I told them not to eat the pizza. All we got now is an older man, older than you. He plays the piano. Want a song, that's all he plays. Chopsticks. Here, where's your lady friend tonight?

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Or shall I get the old man to play the chopsticks? Here, where's your lady friend tonight? Yeah.

0: Luigi.
1: Mario, how many times I tell you not to grab my arm while I'm pouring the wine? 1,000 pardons, signorina.
2: Oh, but I say, look, the wine's gone all down my dress.
1: Oh, not to worry, signorina. It will come out with any good ink remover. What do you want, Mario, you fool? What do you want?
0: Signor Luigi, Mr. Willoughby Nugent is a complaining. If he has to wait too much longer for a table, he's going away.
1: But it's only 9 o'clock. Where you come from? It's only... Let him wait. It's only 9 o'clock. It's still early for dinner.
0: But he came for a lunch.
3: Oh. I say, Luigi, how much longer?
1: Oh, we're very busy tonight, Signor Nugent. If you don't mind sharing a table?
3: Oh, no. You made me share a table once before. It was the one they used to chop fish on.
1: No. This is the time I put you inside the restaurant. Perhaps the signorina...
2: By all means.
1: Oh, there you are, Signor Nugent. Sit down.
3: Oh, thank you, Luigi. And thank you. It's most frightfully kind.
2: Oh, not at all.
3: Afraid we're rather cramped.
2: Can't be helped.
3: Sure, I'm not too heavy for you.
2: Will you up? Just... Oh, look, they brought another chair.
3: Oh, grand. Oh, well, that's better. Well, now, seeing that chance has thrown us together, I'm Willoughby Nugent. I'm an advertising man.
2: Oh, what fun. Must be terribly healthy being in the open air all day.
3: No, I don't carry a sandwich board around. I'm with one of the big agencies.
2: Oh.
3: Yes, on rather an exciting project at the moment. We're marketing a new type of mint.
2: With a hole in the middle?
3: No, and that's what's so challenging. This one's got mint in the middle and a hole round the outside. but I monopolise it. What do you do?
2: Well, name, Sarah Swain Caldicott, living in Diggs at South Ken. And occupation, well, I've just had 3 months at RADA.
3: Oh, it must be lovely out there at this time of the year.
2: Well, actually, RADA is short for Royal Academy of... Oh, well, something or other. I never use the front entrance. Anyway, it's where they teach one acting, and that's what I want to do, you see.
3: Oh, well, I don't blame you. It's a wonderful thing, acting.
2: Yes.
3: One gets a lot of it in plays, you know. Look, Sarah, may I call you Sarah?
2: Oh, please do. Willoughby.
3: I say, when you said Willoughby like that, I had a most extraordinary feeling down my spine.
1: Mario, you've done it again! You might mispilot minestrone down the gent's neck here. All right, sir, it'll come off with a wire brush.
3: I say, Luigi, it's a bit thick, you know.
1: I know it's a bit thick. That's all the muck we put in it. Don't worry, I want to charge you for that little bit there. Now, what are you going to... What do you want to mangiare? You want something to want to eat?
3: Well, look, Sarah, what I was going to ask was, will you have dinner on me?
2: Well, the table's so small, it might be easier.
3: Yes, grand. All right, Luigi, let's see the menu.
1: Menu? This applies. We don't mess about with the menus. If you can't smell it, we ain't got it. Now, what are you going to order? Want a mangiare? What do you want to eat?
3: I see now. Well, Sarah, suppose I suggest a large plate of spaghetti each with bags of meatballs. What would be your reaction to that?
1: Up all a night. Okay, I fetch. Mama! Do a spaghetti bolognese con a depth charge, sir. Presto, presto! All right, Mama! Give me that Chianti bottle. I'll brine her. Blooming foreigners, I'll kill them.
2: He's a lovable old character, isn't he?
3: Yes, yes. Oh, it's only the Mediterranean races that have the knack of giving real service.
2: Yes.
3: Oh, Sarah, I have an extraordinary feeling that tonight is only the beginning of something rather wonderful. Do you mind?
2: Whatever will be, will be. Willoughby?
3: Yes. Que sera, sera, sera.
1: Well, for the next 2 weeks, they were together every night at the corner table. Then on one night, Mr. Nugent, he called me over.
3: Luigi, I want you to be the first to know we have wonderful, wonderful news.
1: What, do you find a bit of chicken in the chicken risotto?

0: Luigi, we're going to be married, and it's all because of you.
1: Oh, Isabellissima, yes. Molto magnifico, Semprini Mantovani. Oh, signorina Luigi, so happy, Mr. Nugent. You allow me one little kiss?
2: Well, just a peck, mind.
1: Take your face away. I mean a kiss the lady. I wish you molto happiness. You're going to have bambinos?
2: Oh, no, just plain spaghetti, thanks. Oh, Luigi, you must teach Sarah how to cook these wonderful dishes of yours.
0: Yes.
2: Now that she'll be home every evening, she'll have plenty of time.
0: Home every evening? Darling, I'm not giving up my acting career.
2: Career? Oh, come now, Sarah. The only job you've ever had is one week as understudy.
0: Understudy to a very important star?
2: Yes, but Alistair Sim.
0: Well, if you can't see it my way, Willoughby, then perhaps we're just both making a mistake.
2: Oh, but Sarah, darling, where are you going? Sarah, come back. Luigi, I must go after her.
1: No, senor, not yet. It would not be right to go after her straight away.
2: Why not?
1: You haven't paid the bill.
2: Oh, well, quickly, man.
1: Oh, let's see now. What do you have then?
2: Oh,
1: duo
2: please.
1: Spaghetti, 15 bob, one a bread roll, oh. 3 and 6, one a pat of butter, 1 and 9. Use of the napkin, 9 pence. Well,
2: oh, come on, come on.
1: That comes to 20/20.
2: I don't care what it comes to.
1: In that case, it comes to £3.16.
2: Well, here you are. Sarah, come back. Come back.
1: And that is why Mr. Nugent is sitting here now with his head in between his hands.
2: I couldn't find her, Luigi, and this morning this letter came. Listen. Dear Willoughby, I must put my career first. And today I took a great step towards stardom. I accepted the part of the young debutante in a short television play called She's Beautiful All Over Thanks to Bassett's Super Bubble Soap. Gets where the brush cannot reach. Give my love to Papa Luigi. Luigi, I don't want to live anymore.
1: Well, have a pizza then. Signor, listen to me. I know about love because I am Neapolitano. You know what means Neapolitano?
2: Well, of course, Neapolitan. It means your middle layer is green.
1: That's only with ice cream. The Neapolitanos are warm-blooded, so I tell you, if she loves you, she will come back.
2: Don't taunt me, Luigi, not tonight. Tonight I mustn't think of her. No more memories. Tonight I must forget.
0: Hello, Willoughby.
2: Hello, Willoughby. What? Oh, Sarah, you!
1: Signorina!
0: Well, I couldn't stay away, Willoughby. I just couldn't. You were right and I was wrong.
2: Oh, my dear, on the contrary, I was right and you were wrong.
0: Oh, no.
2: Oh, Sarah, you... Well, you look... Well, I don't know, you look different somehow. What's different about you?
0: Well, I'm all covered in bubbles.
1: Bubbles?
0: Yes, Bassett's Super Bubbles. I wanted to see you so much, I just ran out of the television studio without bothering to put anything on.
1: But, signorina, you cannot stay like that. The bubbles, they are starting to burst.
0: Oh, dear. Well, quick, haven't you got something I can cover myself
1: well,
0: with?
1: Well, only those sheets of music on the piano. Hey, a piano player.
3: What do you want?
4: Music.

0: Now listen, everybody, because I'm talking to you.
1: Yeah.
0: The Lord is the only one who can see you through.
1: Yeah.
0: Now you better be ready, for I'm telling you why.
1: Yeah.
0: The Lord is a coming from his throne up high.
2: That's right, brother, tell us more.
1: Tell

0: all this sense. Drink up Here, Stig Lump. Was you were trying to catch my eye earlier on?
1: Well, not specifically your eye, Ted. No. I just flung that beer rag in your general direction, you know.
0: Did you?
1: Tell him I want to talk to you about something. I want to borrow your nephew, the one who's the sailor.
0: What, young George? What do you want to borrow him for?
1: Well, I'll tell you what, Ted, because you see, Ted, I've got a problem of father-to-son relationship that would baffle even that master of psychology, Sigmund Freud.
0: Oh, have you now? Get away, have you?
1: I won't get away, actually. I'll have another brand, but I'll tell you, it started this morning with the top off, thank you. Yeah. You see, yesterday, my Ron did something that really angered her. In fact, I've never known her so put about.
2: Ron, I won't try to hide my feelings. Here's the first job you've ever been actually accepted for. And what do? You turn it down. Oh, I'm so blazing, I could... Ooh!
3: Well, if it makes you feel better, you... Ooh!
2: Don't try placating me, Ron Glum. At the risk of hurting your personal feelings, Ron, I've got to say it. Do you know what immature means?
3: Yes, Eth, when you don't get paid for doing it.
2: That's amateur. Immature means, well, not yet grown up yet. It means turning down a job because you'd have to live away from home and wouldn't be able to go running to your father with everything. Oh, Ron, do you realise what you are still?
3: Unemployed.
2: And besides that, beloved, you're still just a daddy's boy.
3: Daddy's boy?
2: Yes, Ron. For all your veneer of sophistication. Well, I'm not saying you shouldn't love your father, but, well, you look upon Mr. Glum as an idol.
3: An idol what?
2: You worship him. Oh, Ron, you've got to break away. Strike out on your own two feet. I mean, at the moment, can you show me one single thing you do without getting your father to help you?
3: Yes, Eth, yes.
2: Ron, I didn't mean that.
3: Just a kiss? Yes.
2: No, I couldn't be less in the mood. Well, not now, not now.
1: Hello, hello, hello. Magic moments bouncing on the sofa. Here, Ron, give over a sec. Here, we got to get you a fresh packet of breakfast cereal. Now, which sort would you like this time, son? The marbles or the Frontier rifle?
3: I'll leave it to you, Dad.
2: I'll leave it to you, Dad. Hey. Oh, Mr. Glum, is your son ever going to think for himself?
1: Hey. No call to lead off like that, Eth. Last time we had the packet that gives away marbles, he poured milk and sugar over them before I noticed. That crunching sound will all...
2: That's right. Go on, go on, make light
1: I'm
2: of it.
1: I'm not making light of it. I had jaw ache for a week.
2: It's just because of this sort of thing that he turned down that job at Warburton Brothers & Co.
1: And rightly so. Why should he go and cut himself off from his old dad? He's a boy who needs his father's care. Big as he is, he... And I say this in a mood of sentiment... Big as he is, he still comes into my bedroom of a morning for cuddles.
2: For cuddles?
3: That's the name of my tortoise, Eth. He sleeps under Dad's bed.
1: Ron won't have him in his own room because in the middle of the night he crawls round the floor looking for bits of food. And that wakes up the tortoise, you see.
2: Mr. Glum. Oh, never mind the tortoise.
1: Well, he likes it.
2: I don't mind, Mr. Glum. I'm going to take issue with you on this.
1: Take what?
2: Issue.
1: Eh?
2: Yes. And I'd rather not do it in front of Ron. So, Ron, beloved?
3: Yes, eh?
2: Would you excuse us?
3: Why, what have you done?
2: Would you leave your father and I alone for a few minutes? Well, is there there anything you can do to occupy yourself with in the other room?
3: Well, nothing really absorbing, yeah. There's not much in that room to... Oh, I know. I know what I can do.
2: What?
3: I'll lean up against the wall.
1: Yes, you do that, son. Enjoy yourself. I'll call you when to come back. Now then, what is all this, Ethel?
2: Oh.
1: I sense an undercurrent. And I'm pretty sensuous, you know that, don't you, Ethel?
2: Well, Mr. Glum, this is what I want to say. You've got to force Ron to leave you and take that job.
1: Do what?
2: Yes, you've got to be cruel to be kind. While Ron's with you, he's just sapped of all initiative. And, well, after all, you're not going to be here forever, are you?
1: Well, of course not. The boozer opens in 27 and 3/4 minutes.
2: There you go again.
1: I'll go in a minute.
2: Oh, you've just got to make Ron leave you, Mr. Glum.
1: Eth, you don't know what you're asking. You're wrong. You're exaggerating. My baby boy, he may be a bit overfond of me, but, well, that don't sap his initiative. My Ron can sort things out off his own bat any time he wants to.
3: Dad?
1: What is it, Ron?
3: I need your help.
1: Well, what is it?
3: Which wall shall I lean against?
2: Well, Mr. Glum?
1: And it was then, Ted, I realised Eth was right. This Brown's in good nick, isn't it?
4: Yeah, geez.
1: Ron is too dependent on me. The best thing for him would be to leave home, but will he do it?
0: Well, why don't you just turn him out? Tell him to hop it. Don't come back.
1: He's got to leave voluntary of his own free will. Ah. Listen, to make him do that, we've got to change his feelings about me. Make him, if necessary, dislike me, even despise me.
0: Well, that should be easy enough.
1: Well, thank you very much. Anyway, Eth and me have worked out a plan to achieve that, and which is why I want to borrow your nephew, George. So look, now, give me time to get back and have a talk with Ron.
4: Right.
1: Then send young George round, mind he puts on his sailor's uniform, and here's what he's got to do.
3: No, it's no use, Dad. I'm not going to leave home.
2: But Ron...
3: No, Eth, I don't think a son should leave his father, especially when they're related.
1: All right, Ron, all right. In that case, I'm forced to reveal the secret, what I promised your dear mother I would never divulge. Ron, I am not your father.
3: Not? Ah, Dad, of course you're my father. I can smell the beer from here.
1: Be that as it may, I am not your father.
3: You are.
2: Ron, don't argue with your father when he says he's not your father.
1: Ron, this is serious. Let me tell you where you really came from.
3: Oh, Dad, you told me all about that shop in heaven.
1: No. I'm telling you facts now. Now turn around and look at me.
3: Yes.
1: You are not my born son. You're no relation. We opened the door one night and there you were. You'd been left on our doorstep. Now do you see what you are?
3: A milk bottle?
1: You're a nothing. You're no relation at all to me, so I'm no relation at all to you. There.
3: Ah.
2: See, Ron, has that made your feelings towards Mr. Glum change at all?
3: I think it has, yeah.
2: Oh, then would you like to ring up Warburton's now? I mean, seeing that Mr. Glum's not your father.
3: He's not, is he, yeah?
2: No, Ron.
3: He's nothing at all to me.
2: No, Ron.
3: And I'm nothing at all to him.
2: No, Ron.
3: And yet he brought me up like I was his own son. Mr. Glum, I'll never leave you now.
1: Oh, Glummy, Lord.
3: I admire you more than ever, Mr. Glum. Oh. I'll spend the rest of my life here.
1: Will you belt up?
3: Yes, Mr. Glum.
1: Ron, this hurts me. You forced me to unveil the second half of my secret. Not only are you not my son, but something else.
3: I'm not your daughter either.
1: Something even more poignant. I happen to have a real son.
2: Oh, no! Oh, I can't believe it! Oh, no!
1: All right,
2: no,
1: all right, all right, all right, all right. Don't overdo it, Dame Ethel. Yes, I have a real son, the one I took you in to replace. My Theodore. He ran away to sea at the age of five.
3: Five?
1: They had smaller boats in those days.
3: But even so, would the law allow a boy of five?
1: Will you let me finish? He chooses now to start asking intelligent questions. My Theodore. He ran away to sea and I never heard from him since. And I know this, though. If my Theodore ever come back, I wouldn't want nobody else. I'd... Ark.
2: What, Mr. Glamour?
1: Do I hear a knock on the door?
3: Now.
1: Do I hear a knock on the door? Do I hear a knock on that blasted door, by George? There. A knock on the door. Who could it be at this hour?
3: It could be anybody. It's only 4 o'clock in the afternoon.
2: Go and open it up and see, quick.
3: Oh, right, Eth.
1: You know, Eth, if he ever does leave, I don't think I'll be as broken-hearted as I thought.
3: Dad, it's a sailor.
1: A sailor? What's his name?
3: Archie Les.
1: Eh?
3: That's what he's got on his hat.
2: Oh, wrong. That's Achilles.
1: Achilles? The ship my Theodore sailed on. Eth, it's him, it's him, it's him, it's him, it's him.
4: Hello, after all this time, here I am.
1: Oh, I can't credit it. Oh, my wandering boy, where hast thou been?
3: I've been to open the door.
1: Not you, him. Oh, you've come back. Let me look at you. Let me cast me optics over you. Ron, do you know who this is? Do you know who it is?
3: I think I do.
1: Who is it? Let me hear you say it.
3: It's the nephew of the man in the pub.
1: Yeah, what do you mean?
3: We were at school together. His name's George.
4: I tried to tell Uncle Ted.
1: Get out!
4: I put my uniform on.
1: Get out! Get out! Get out! Eth?
2: Yes, Mr. Glum?
1: I'm tired of shilly-shallying. Give me that telephone.
2: Yeah.
1: If Ron won't be parted from me of his own accord, then I'll do it for him. Hello, hello. Warburton Brothers and Co. Personnel manager, please.
3: Oh, Dad, no, I won't go. I won't go and live away from you. I won't, and you can't make me.
1: Won't you? Yeah. Hello, personnel manager. My name's Glum. G-L-U-M. That job away from home you offered my son. Is it still open? Right.
2: What's happening, Mr. Glum?
1: What's happening? I'm taking that job.
3: Oh, Dad.
5: 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Those involved were Dick Bentley, Professor Jimmy Edwards and June Whitfield, encouraged by Wallace Eaton and the keynotes. Frank Muir and Dennis Norton wrote the script, and the programme was produced by Charles Maxwell. We all invite you to tune in

0: 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The Global Voice opens up, and look who pops out. It's me, the Emperor Roscoe. Welcome, everybody. The LA Connection will crank right here, Sundays at 2, and we look forward to you joining us.
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Small Critter Boys, If I Could Get Off on You, and that's from their first CD, Making Waves, or On Fire. I think it was on Making Waves, but anyway, you're listening to a pre-recorded edition of the Hawaiian Connection Show with me, KR Wright, on the Global Voice this week, because I will be getting a follow-up exam with my eye, and hopefully a surgery for my left one, so looking forward to that. But anyway, welcome to the show. If you guys want to get a hold of me during the show, you can do so at, if I'm there, live, of course, theglobalvoice.info/chatroom.htm, or you can mastodon me at kaeo@caneandable.social. Here's a Kolu.